0: Oh, a huge wildfire is moving ever closer to the French city. A 16-year-old boy has been charged with murdering a teenager in Luton. The 17-year-old boy was attacked on Kingsway Recreation Ground on Friday night following what police describe as disorder. He died later in hospital. In sport, Britain's Lewis Hamilton has slipped 50 points off F1 Championship leader Kimi Antonelli going into the summer break. The Ferrari driver finished fourth at the Hungarian Grand Prix but was demoted to fifth due to a penalty for speeding in the pit lane. Lando Norris won the race for the second year in a row. From Sky News, I'm Stevie Shillinglaw.
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0: Leica Radio. Pepe's Piri Piri is turning up the heat. Pepe's Piri Piri on Belgrave Road, Leicester, with grills fired up and ready to serve your flame-grilled Piri Piri favourites. Pepe's Piri Piri, definitely worth a visit.
1: It was just another day. A familiar drive through familiar country. But then, just around the corner, came the unexpected. He'd let his speed creep a little too high as he approached a bend. And he was no longer driving at the right speed for the road. The scary thing is, he didn't even realize. Driving even a little too fast for the situation is a major cause of collisions, especially on country roads where you don't know what's around the corner. Think. Don't let your speed creep.
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2: The top stories this hour. Germany's Chancellor has promised to defend freedom, openness and liberalism as investigations into Saturday's van and stabbing attack at Berlin Pride continues. The suspect, a 21-year-old German-born man of Lebanese descent, was shot dead by police last night. He had known links to Islamists and a recent prison sentence was switched to a non-custodial one. Dr. Hans-Jakob Schindler from the Counter-Extremism Project says that must be investigated.
3: It has to be looked at why they came to the conclusion it's okay to let him leave before he has to sit out his sentence. There must have been some risk assessment that said it's okay to release him back into society.
2: A baby girl is among four people killed following a car crash on the A38 in Derby on Saturday night. Two women who were 18 and 30 and a 36-year-old man were pronounced dead at the scene. Andy Burnham will host Volodymyr Zelensky later, his first international visitor since taking office a week ago. The Prime Minister is expected to say he'll maintain unwavering support for Ukraine in its war with Russia. A man will appear in court later, charged with the attempted rape of two women in Rochdale on Saturday morning. Harvey Symes, who's 23, is also accused of making threats to kill. In sport, Britain's Lando Norris won the Hungarian Grand Prix, the title holder's first race victory of the F1 season. The McLaren driver crossed the line ahead of Max Verstappen, with championship leader Kimi Antonelli finishing third. Meanwhile, Luke Littler has made it back-to-back titles at the World Matchday Darts in Blackpool. The defending champion won 18-9 against Welshman Gerwyn Price in the final.
4: It's been one of the best weeks of my life. The darts I've played. And yeah, it's not been easy. Nico on debut, and then Nathan, and then Josh, and then Durkin. And now, guys, it's been tough. The stats may look like it's easy, but when you're on this stage and how hot it is, it's not easy.
2: And Angharad Evans picked up Scotland's fourth gold medal of the Commonwealth Games with victory in the 100 metres breaststroke final. She added to Reuben Ward winning the gymnastics men's all-round event earlier. From Sky News, I'm Stevie Shillinglaw.
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2: The top stories this hour. Police are working to find out if the suspect who targeted Berlin Pride celebrations had accomplices. 21-year-old Abdul Balut was shot dead after apparently trying to charge at police. One person was killed in the van and stabbing rampage on Saturday night and 29 injured in what's being treated as an Islamist terror attack. Here's German Chancellor Friedrich Merz.
3: This is poison for our freedom. It is continuing to attack our society. Any party political differences can be set aside. We will defend the freedom of our society.
2: Andy Burnham will host Volodymyr Zelensky later, his first international visitor since taking office a week ago. The Prime Minister is expected to say he'll maintain unwavering support for Ukraine in its war with Russia. A 33-year-old man has been arrested on suspicion of causing death by dangerous driving after four people, including a baby girl, were killed following a crash in Derby. Emergency services were called to the A38 on Saturday night. There's no decision yet on whether to order a full evacuation of Bordeaux. A huge wildfire is moving ever closer to the French city. And in central Spain, more than 75,000 people have been moved out of their homes. Reuben Ward says the home crowd pushed him to Commonwealth glory in the men's all-round gymnastics. He became the first Scotsman ever to take gold in the event at the Glasgow Arena. And Ward tells us what his highlights of the day have been.
4: I think seeing the final score come through and knowing that I won the gold medal and like everyone jumping around me and absolutely screaming, jumping, and that was so special. I think that was like a wave of emotions that I've never experienced. And then standing up in front of the crowd with my flag on and they're just living the moment, being in the moment.
2: Meanwhile, St Mirren have been drawn away to Rangers in the last 16 of the Scottish League Cup. The holders progress despite a 1-0 defeat at home to Dunfermline. And Slovenia's Tadej Pogacar has made cycling history at the Tour de France. The defending champions claimed a record-equalling fifth title. From Sky News, I'm Stevie Schillinglaw.
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2: Top stories this hour. The suspect behind Saturday's mass stabbing and van attack at Berlin Pride has been killed. The 21-year-old radicalised German-born man of Lebanese descent was tracked down to the northwest of the capital. Here's police spokesperson Jörne Flinder.
3: The suspect in the attack was located in an allotment garden complex in Spandau. He approached our officers with a stabbing weapon, was stopped by our special operations unit using a firearm and subsequently died.
2: One person was killed during Saturday celebrations and 29 injured. Andy Burnham will host Volodymyr Zelensky later, his first international visitor since taking office a week ago. The Prime Minister is expected to say he'll maintain unwavering support for Ukraine in its war with Russia. Holidaymakers have been urged to stay away from Bordeaux as wildfires move ever closer to the city. An estimated 42,000 hectares have burned in the region, and the number of firefighters mobilised has grown to 2,500, backed by 18 planes and helicopters. These people sheltering in Bordeaux are frustrated.
4: The police arrived and told us we had to go with them. They brought us to stay here for a few days. We don't know how long.
5: Yes, we're worried because the fire isn't stopping. People tell us one thing and then another. We don't know. There's no information. So we're waiting. What else can we do?
2: A man will appear in court later charged with the attempted rape of two women in Rochdale on Saturday morning. Harvey Symes, who's 23, is also accused of making threats to kill. Britain's Lewis Hamilton has slipped 50 points off F1 Championship leader Kimi Antonelli going into the summer break. The Ferrari driver finished fourth at the Hungarian Grand Prix, but was demoted to fifth due to a penalty for speeding in the pit lane. Lando Norris won the race for the second year in a row. And Olympic medalists Louise Hinchcliffe and Charlie Dobson have both withdrawn from England's athletics team at the Commonwealth Games. The sprinter and the 400-metre runner join a growing list of high-profile absentees. From Sky News, I'm Stevie Shillinglaw.
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2: Top stories this hour. French President Emmanuel Macron will hold a crisis meeting this morning with ministers to discuss the wildfires that have swept across the country. Holidaymakers have been urged to stay away from Bordeaux as flames move ever closer. These people sheltering in an exhibition hall in the French city are frustrated.
3: The police arrived and told us we had to go with them. They brought us to stay here for a few days. We don't know how long.
4: Yes, we're worried because the fire isn't stopping. People tell us one thing and then another. We don't know. There's no information. So we're waiting. What else can we do?
2: More than 360,000 people in France and Spain have been evacuated as fires rage. Andy Burnham says the UK's support for Ukraine is unwavering. He'll welcome President Zelensky today and is expected to announce further military aid for the country. The two leaders will visit a naval base where hundreds of Ukrainian military personnel have spent weeks training. President Zelensky says their first call last Monday was very good.
5: We spoke about some basic things, not with details, because I understand what does mean when you just became the leader, and I count that we will have productive, very open bilateral meeting.
2: Security is being tightened at World Pride in Amsterdam this weekend after a terror attack at the event in Berlin. Police shot and killed the suspect, a 21-year-old man who they say had previously tried to join Islamic State. Two people have been killed and at least five others injured in a shooting at a food festival in Seattle. It's reported police have taken two suspects into custody. A man will appear in court later charged with the attempted rape of two women in Rochdale on Saturday morning. Harvey Sims, who's 23, is also accused of making threats to kill. And Hangerad Evans became the first female Scottish breaststroker to win Commonwealth gold last night. Gymnast Reuben Ward, also from Scotland, finished first in the all-around event. From Sky News, I'm Victoria Lawrence.
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1: 17 minutes past 6 is the time. Wakey, wakey, rise and shine. A very good morning. Kajal with you till 10 o'clock on The Breakfast Show. London's number one Asian retro music station, Leica Gold and Leica Radio Midlands. I was trying to talk this morning and for some reason the computer didn't allow me to actually even turn the software we use. It didn't allow me to turn it on. I was like, what's going on here? And so I was trying to do the weather and then it just went straight onto the song. And I thought, okay, all right, you don't really want to hear the weather this morning. But although it's a nice one and it has been this weekend, right? I've come back from the Midlands and it was raining yesterday morning, but you wouldn't have been able to tell because it dried up so quickly. But here in the in London town, temperatures are increasing to 27 degrees Celsius today. Another nice hot day. And in the Midlands, 24 degrees Celsius. A nice cool day. So wherever you are, make sure you are always hydrated and listening into The Breakfast Show and listening into Leica Radio Network. Kajal with you till 10 o'clock. Good morning.
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1: 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It's Monday 27th of July. I cannot believe you're already in the end of the month so far. Well, almost. I mean, next week will be in August. I don't know how to feel about that at the moment. I wonder how you're feeling. Do let me know how your weekend was on this number. Good morning.
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3: I'm Greg Edwards. Good morning. Some problems in Birmingham. First of all, the A38 Tyburn Road is closed because of a serious accident between Jarvis Way and Salford Circus. So there is a diversion in place for the time being. Meanwhile, out on the motorways, traffic's on the move on the M6 in the area. The same goes for the M69. On the M1 southbound, emergency work continues with the lane closure southbound just by Leicester Forest East Services. So do expect one or two delays there at the busy times. At the moment, it looks okay on the sensors. On the M42, northbound traffic's back to normal between junction 6 and 9 after weekend roadworks. And that's your latest traffic and travel.
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0: 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Good morning.
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0: And starting off the Times this morning, it reports that teenagers claiming sickness benefits from anxiety make on average £100 a week more than those working part-time on minimum wage. On the Daily Express, a report that says diversity schemes have cost police forces £631 million since 2020 leaves the front page of the newspaper. On the Daily Star, it reports that almost 800 people a day are stealing petrol from forecourts, according to DVLA data. On the Daily Mail, West Reading vowed he could quit as Defence Secretary if Labour did not increase military spending. On the Daily Telegraph, Andy Burnham is planning to cut youth sickness benefits. The newspaper reports with payments to be stripped unless they agree to carry out training or volunteer work. On The Guardian, Ed Miliband is set to take the UK seat on the board of the World Bank, according to the newspaper, signalling climate change remains part of his focus. On The Sun, Cristiano Ronaldo will star as Cristiano Ronaldo in a new series about football. On the iPaper, Andy Burnham's government is considering scrapping council tax and stamp duty, according to the paper, with more than 100 Labour MPs backing an overhaul. On the Daily Mirror, a mum whose daughter died after contracting E. coli from swimming in the sea writes in the paper to call on Andy Burnham to act on sewage pumping. On the Metro, it reports in Gatwick Airport's water outage yesterday, with thousands travelling left with no water or working toilets. And finally, on the Financial Times, record amount of investment into military startups from the world's largest defence companies leads the front page of the newspaper. That's the latest on the tabloids. Let's get back to the music in a couple of moments.
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0: 6.36 is the time. Let's get back to the music. Got a lovely classic from the film Gupta, then an 80s classic coming up. 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

0: ये है लाइका रेडियो।
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2: I'm Greg Edwards. In Birmingham Post 4, the A38 Tyburn Road is closed because of a serious accident. Traffic's diverting between Salford Circus and Jarvis Way for the time being. Meanwhile, if you're out and about in the Leicester area at Glenparva, the A426 Leicester Road is closed for roadworks. Traffic's diverting from the Blaby Bypass Junction. Out on the motorways, it's looking okay on the M1, both north and southbound in the area. Fine as well on the M69 on the sensors. And if you're using the M42, it's coping well through those ongoing roadworks between Junction 6 for Birmingham Airport and Junction 9. And that's your latest traffic and travel.
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12: It was just another day, a familiar drive through familiar country. 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

0: What a classic. I love this one, and I'm sure you do as well. Loving your messages coming through this morning, by the way. From the film Johnny Mera Naam, aur usse pehle film Chandni se aapne suna, Lagi Aaj Saavan Ki. Well, that happened yesterday in Leicester, though.
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0: And one more classic from the hit film Shola or Shabnam, released in 1961. 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
2: The top stories this hour. President Macron will hold a crisis meeting with his ministers today as wildfires rage across France. Officials are telling tourists to stay away and are considering evacuating the city of Bordeaux as the flames arrive at the city's gates. In central Spain, more than 75,000 people have been moved out of their homes and a further 30,000 ordered to shelter in place. Sandra Gonzalez is coordinating an evacuation centre on the outskirts of Madrid.
3: From Thursday, we received here like 500 people from our neighbors. They stayed here for 2 days. We have a lot of children.
2: Andy Burnham will host his first international visit since becoming Prime Minister today. He'll welcome President Zelensky, saying the UK's support for Ukraine is unwavering. Security will be tightened at World Pride in Amsterdam this weekend following a terror attack at the Berlin event. One woman was killed and 29 others injured after a man drove into crowds and stabbed people on Saturday night. The suspect, 21-year-old Abdul Balut, was shot dead by police yesterday. Daniel Tonar-Leva describes the moment the event came to an abrupt end.
4: All of a sudden, everything changed. Two presenters came to stage and said, okay, there was a small incident. We have to cancel the concerts. Everyone needs to leave. I already knew something really bad happened.
2: The sentencing hearing begins later of a fraudulent funeral director from Hull. Robert Bush admitted to 67 charges, including giving grieving families the wrong ashes and holding onto bodies for months. Home buyers could save money by looking next door to pricey postcodes. According to Lloyds Bank, the cost is an average 28% less across the UK. And Barack Obama's to tour the UK in a series of onstage interviews. The former US president will go to Belfast, Glasgow and Manchester in October. From Sky News, I'm Victoria Lawrence.
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0: Good
5: morning in London Town. Temperatures are increasing to 27 degrees Celsius. A really nice warm day today. And in Midlands, temperatures are increasing to 24 degrees Celsius. Bit cloudy, bit cool, but still nice and sunny.
0: 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Cardinal.
5: 3 minutes past seven is the time. Wakey, wakey, rise and shine. A very good morning. It is Cardinal with you till 10 o'clock on The Breakfast Show. 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
1: 16 minutes past 7 is the time. Wakey, wakey, rise and shine. Good morning. You are locked into the second hour of The Breakfast Show with Cardinal on Leica Gold and Leica Radio Midlands. And we started off with two beautiful back-to-back songs here on The Breakfast Show with Hum Aapke Dil Mein Rehte Hain, Chupke Ye Badal Mein, and then from the film Hathiyar Mein Pyar Ki Pujaran. I am. Anyways, how are you doing? Hope you're keeping well this morning. Just a quick update on today's trending news. Firefighters are battling to contain wildfires burning near the city of Bordeaux, near tens of thousands of people have been evacuated from the surrounding region. We'll give you more updates later on top of the hour. Kemi Badenoch is written to the Prime Minister asking him to rule out any tax rises or increase borrowing to fund social care reform. She said any reform must be funded by reducing current spending and not raising taxes. And also, it's one of those moments where you realise just how much someone meant to people. Bonnie Tyler's funeral on August the 15th is set to be watched by thousands, not just in person, but online as well. Fans have been invited to line the road leading to her home in Mumbles, and the remembrance service at Swansea Minster will be streamed on her official website, so even more people can be part of it. And if it feels like the weather's decided to go for the full summer sequel, then you are right, because we're now heading into a fourth heat wave this week. Forecasts say temperatures could hit 35 degrees Celsius starting in central and eastern England today and tomorrow, and then spreading across the rest of us. Wednesday's meant to be the peak, with most of England and East Wales sitting somewhere between 30 and 35 degrees Celsius. And the end of the landline is on the cards as more people are ditching them. Majority of us don't even own one because we switched to smartphones and voice calls are not as popular as they used to be. A decade ago, 84% had a home phone, according to figures. You know, I only realised very, very recently that my brother's landline number doesn't work anymore. And I was just dialing it the other day, and I said to him, "Oh, you know, your number is this, isn't it?" And he said, "We got rid of that number over 12 years ago, and I had no idea about it, and I've always saved it in my phone." This is just, it just shows that how behind I am, because I still have a landline number. How many of you still have a landline number, and how many of you still use it? Do let me know. At the same time, do let me know who the lovely actors are in this film and the name of the film.
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3: I'm Greg Edwards. Still problems in Birmingham this morning on the A38. Tyburn Road is closed between Salford Circus and Jarvis Way because of a serious accident. Meanwhile, traffic is on the move out on the M6 in the area, also the M69. On the M1, it's busy now on the southbound side, heading through those roadworks by Leicester Forest East Services. Lane closure remains in place there. Also heavy heading south on towards the M69 interchange at Junction 21. Roadworks underway still in Halesowen. The A458 Starbridge Road is closed eastbound for work from the Islington Junction. And that's your latest traffic and travel.
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0: What a classic of Mukesh you heard here on The Breakfast Show. It is, of course, from the hit film Sangam.
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0: Good morning to many of you. Sorry, I've not been responding to your messages this morning. We had a little bit of a downfall with our WhatsApp, but it's working now, up and running. And all ready to, of course, announce your names in a few moments. But let me just quickly remind you something. We are, of course, on the kids' summer holidays. And it looks like the summer getaway rush isn't really going to slow down at all. The AA says around 6.3 million drivers are planning trips of more than 100 miles between now and Thursday. So the roads are still going to be very busy, even though that the first big school holiday surge has passed. They reckon families are spreading their holidays, and instead of leaving it all on the same weekend, which obviously means the traffic just keeps rolling, it means that they will kind of spread it over the weekdays. So the port of Dover is bracing for another hectic few days as well. Oh my gosh. This morning we talked about landline phones. Any of you still use yours? I can't believe I still have mine and my family don't. That's just so really, really sad, isn't it? Shanda says she does still use hers. Interesting. I don't think I've ever used mine, only to call up my phone line provider, to be fair. So I should really get rid of it, shouldn't I? Anyway, let's get back to Bollywood flashback. A lot of you getting the correct answer this morning. Let's do this one more time. And it goes something like this.
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0: Right, let's get back to the music. And we're going to go back in time to another Bollywood flashback. In 1992, on 24th of July, Sudhakar Bokadia released his then-hit film starring Karishma Kapoor, Rahul Roy, Jackie Shroff and special appearance by Dimple Kapadia. And of course, it is Sapne Sajan Ke. Music composed by Nadeem Shravan. Let's play you a classic from this hit film. 7:38, good morning. Kajal with you till 10.

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0: What a classic from the hit film Kamat Se Kamat Tak, one of my favorites of the 80s. Juhi Chawla and of course Aamir Khan, Udit Narayan, Alka Yagnik. Such great combos, hey? 10 to 8 is the time. Don't forget, after 8 o'clock, we do have Morning Mantra. But first... Like a radio.
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0: So well done to all those who got the answer right for this morning. We've got Girish, we've got Niranjan, got Jinx, we've got Kundan, we've got Thrupti, we've got number ending in 602 in the Jeet Thakur. We've got Naila, we've got Anisha, you've got it right as well. Sapna's got it right. Meet, well done, you've got it right. Bharti's got it right. So has Amrita. Well done. The film we are looking for.

0: Today is, of course, the Amitabh Bachchan, Jaya Bachchan, Bindu Azrani super hit released on this day in 1973. Doing extremely well at the box office with music composed by S.D. Burman. It is, of course, Abhiman up next.
1: Traffic and travel.
2: I'm Greg Edwards. It's looking really slow on the M1 southbound now this morning, heading down past those roadworks by Leicester Forest East Services and on towards Junction 21, where it meets the M69 interchange near to Leicester. Traffic on the M69 itself is on the move. It's looking okay on the M42 through the roadworks between Junction 6 at Birmingham Airport and Junction 9 at Coleshill. And if you're heading out onto the M6 in the area, traffic's moving without any serious problems. Off the motorways, traffic's on the move around Highfields and around Handsworth Wood. In Birmingham, the A38 Tyburn Road is still closed because of a serious accident. And that's your latest traffic and travel.
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2: Top stories this hour. Officials in France say wildfires are just 7 miles away from the south of Bordeaux. Thousands of residents and holidaymakers have already been evacuated from a suburb just outside the city. Neighbouring Spain is also battling fires which have forced more than 75,000 people to flee. Our reporter Conor Gillies is in Avia and says temperatures are set to rise again this week.
3: Edging forward in the forecast is potentially up to 40 degree heat later on this week. So while the battle to contain this wildfire is very much underway, the smoke is continuing to smoulder. The smell in the air is thick.
2: Volodymyr Zelensky says he believes Andy Burnham will keep supporting Ukraine in its war against Russia. He's called the change in Prime Minister a new page in relations between the two countries, which can help make both nations stronger.
4: We're ready to share all our experience with UK, and I hope that UK will do the same. So we need to be very strong. I count on it. Further, what can we do together to strengthen Ukraine and UK?
2: Mr. Zelensky arrives in the UK later today to meet the Prime Minister. The man suspected of carrying out a terror attack on a Pride event in Berlin has been shot and killed by police. A woman died and at least 29 others were injured after a white van was driven into a crowd of people on Saturday night. Three people have died and several others are injured in a shooting in Seattle in the US. Police say one person has been arrested and they are searching for another suspect. This week we'll see the UK's fourth heatwave of the year. Parts of southern England are expected to reach 32 degrees Celsius on Wednesday. And Andy Burnham's revealed he won't be bringing his pet dog to Downing Street because he wouldn't get on with Larry the cat. The Prime Minister says Axel will remain in the north. From Sky News, I'm Victoria Lawrence.
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5: world. Good morning. In London town, temperatures are increasing to 27 degrees Celsius. A nice hot day today. And in the Midlands, temperatures are increasing to 24 degrees Celsius. A nice, warm, cool, breezy day. But wherever you are, make sure you always stay hydrated.
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0: What a classic that is, Lata Mangeshkar, and of course Kishore Kumar on the vocals. You heard today on The Breakfast Show. Good morning. From the film Nishan, and usse pehle film Dulara se aapne suna, silsila shuru hua pyar ka. Kab se ye to hum nahi bata sakte aapko.
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0: 40 minutes past 8 is the time. 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Kajal with you till 10 o'clock on The Breakfast Show. Like a Gold, like a Radio Midlands. So today, July 27th, is known as Walk on Stilts Day, and take your houseplants for a walk day. I don't know who takes the houseplants for a walk, but saying that, yesterday we got back from Leicester. So as you know, I went for my cousin's wedding over the weekend. Brilliant wedding. Absolutely phenomenal wedding. I hope it's not the last one of the year, but it, you know what? It was so, so amazing. I didn't even feel like coming back to London. But anyways, we were talking about houseplants. So we went to a friend's house yesterday. My darling mother saw a houseplant. Guess what she did? She actually asked my aunt, can I take this plant home? She's taken it with her. She's taken it to her place. It's a tulsi plant. She's like, I've got a new tulsi plant. I was like, oh my gosh. So she walked around with a houseplant. I can definitely vouch for that one. So she's done that bit. But apparently it's today, taking your houseplants for a walk day. I know many listeners love their plants. I love the fact that you do send me your gardening, your plants. I love that. I do. But do you actually take them for a walk? Don't know. Today is the 208th day of the year, which means there are 157 days left in 2026. Oh my gosh. It's scary, right? And also, something we were talking about earlier on, summer holidays. You know, I said earlier on how people are preparing holidays through the weekdays, but they're stretching a bit, they're avoiding weekends, you know, they're planning it on weekdays and stretching it out a bit. Well, apparently, when we advise our children, let's go to the museum, it turns out that stressed parents are quietly steering clear of the museums and galleries because they're terrified their kids will cause some form of mayhem. Of course, with the hot weather as well, who really wants to go to a museum? I mean, I would, definitely. A new survey says 2/3 of mums and dads with children under 11 avoid cultural venues altogether, worried about noise, breakages, or annoying everyone else. But the Art Fund says museums should be the exact opposite. Places where kids can be curious, playful, and themselves while discovering something new away from the screens. I actually agree with that. I think museums are the best place to go to on the summer holidays. If you are looking for something, then definitely I would vouch for museums, for sure. And funny enough, I've been talking to quite a few people. One said to me that their father has retired, and during their retirement, their husband has retired. So during his retirement, he started going to museums. He's just started a new hobby, and it's going to museums. Nothing wrong with that. But I think if you take kids there, yeah, I think it's a learning curve for the kids. I think it's something new, definitely away from the screen, definitely stops them from moaning a bit, I think. I don't know, can you help me on this? Kids and museums, summer holidays, does it all work?
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0: Coming up, we've got our new listener of the week very, very, very shortly. But first, I've got something for you.
1: It's competition time.
0: Yeah, I thought, you know what? It's Monday morning. Why not? You're probably feeling it as well with the summer holidays going on. And at the same time, I thought, whilst the kids are doing something, why not send you somewhere? So I'm giving you a chance to win a pair of tickets. 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It takes place at Harrow Arts Centre on Thursday, 30th of July. 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All right then, what should I ask you to do? Do you want me to ask you to sing again? Oh, should we do a bit of a singing one again? Do you want to sing your favourite ghazal? One or two lines of your favourite ghazal? All right, let's do that. I want you to send in the word ghazal and a line of you singing one line of your favourite ghazal. one line of your favorite ghazal. Okay, and you've got to be available on Thursday, 30th of July to actually go to this event. If you're not available, please don't take part. If you are available and you want to break and you want to win these tickets, send me the word ghazal with a line of your favorite ghazal to this number right now. You've got to sing it, yeah? You've got to sing it to this number.
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0: I'm loving the guzzles coming through. I need to play all of these later on. In the meantime, from the hit film Ajnabi, Lata Ji and Kishore Kumar on the vocals. Let's get back to the music. It's 8:20. 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
3: I'm Greg Edwards, and delays now on the M6 on the southbound carriageway this morning between Junction 6 at Spaghetti Junction and Junction 5 at Castle Bromwich. They're holding traffic because of a shed load. Meanwhile, on the M42, traffic's returning to normal southbound between Junction 9 at Coleshill and Junction 8 at the M6. There was a breakdown causing delays on that stretch earlier on. It's still slow on the M1 southbound past those roadworks by Leicester Forest East Services and on towards Junction 21, the M69 interchange near to Leicester. In Birmingham, the A38 Tyburn Road is still closed following an accident. And that's your latest traffic and travel.
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0: What a classic. You heard it on The Breakfast Show from the hit film Saraswati Chandra. Good morning. It's Kajal here with you till 10 o'clock. I'm loving the guzzles coming through right now. I'm going to play some later on after 9 o'clock. But for now,
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0: Coming up very shortly, we do have our new listener of the week. 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
0: And we have our 26th episode now launched. 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Deep Raja speaks to Minal Sambre from Samaria Global Finance Limited, an insight into the banking sector. 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

over the weekend, as you know, I was in Leicester. I went for my cousin's wedding and met loads and loads of relatives who I've never met in my life. And those were some were listeners of Leica Radio Midlands, which really made me proud, because going into another city and hearing your voice or hearing somebody say that they listen to you, it's an honour. It really is. But then there are some who are a little bit like, you know, they listen in, but it's for them, they feel like it's such an easy job to do. And I asked that person, I said, why do you feel it's such an easy job to do? And he said, oh, because you're just talking and playing songs, you know, everyone's choice. And I said, right. And I said to him, do you work somewhere? And he goes, yeah, I do. And he was telling me where he works. And I said, so what is it you do? And he said he had a shop. It's not his own shop, it's someone else's shop. So I said, okay, so you serve people, you take their money, and then, you know, you say goodbye, hello. And he said, no, it is not that. We do stock taking, we do shopping, we make sure that everything is on point, nothing is out of stock, and, you know, everything. So I said, okay, so basically there are a lot of things behind the scenes that you actually do. And he said, yes. And I said, radio presenting or any other form of work we do in life has the same scene. जहाँ भी काम करेंगे ना वहाँ पे काफी कुछ ऐसे चीजें होंगे जो not everybody would actually know about. I'll give you an example, and I put this post up on my socials last night on my Instagram page. It was about hosting. See, people often think that hosts' job is simply to stand on stage, smile, and entertain the audience. I mean, I really wish that was very simple, but it's not. You know, being a host is like being an air traffic controller. You know, while you're trying to look calm, you're sounding confident, and you're pretending everything is going exactly to plan. But behind the scenes, we're constantly thinking ahead. You know, like, is the next act ready? Has the schedule changed? Do we need to fill an unexpected gap? Has the microphone decided to stop working today? And these fillers aren't planned at all. They're there to cover a last-minute delay or behind-the-scenes hiccup. Basically, what we're trying to say is that whatever we do, especially when you're working in a show or event, nothing ever always goes to plan. There are hiccups all the time. Where you work right now, I'm sure there are a lot of things you do behind the scenes. I'll never know what it is exactly you do behind the scenes. I will imagine that if you tell me you're working as a shopkeeper, then I'll imagine that you're serving customers, you're saying hello, how are you, building up conversations and serving them, and that's it, your job done. But no, behind the scenes is a lot more. Stock taking, as this person said, cleaning up, making sure everything is on point, making sure the shop is open on time. See, whatever we do in life, there's a lot of things behind the scenes that not many people know about. So make sure you don't judge somebody's work. Understand that there are a lot of things that go behind the scenes, just like you do when you're working. And if you're working from home, or if you are a house husband or housewife, then 100% there are much more things you do behind the scenes as well. It's not just about picking up everyone's clothes and putting the laundry on. It's about dusting, cleaning, making sure the clothes are washed, dried, ironed maybe, making sure the food is on point, making sure that no one has allergies, or if they do, then your food is on point. It's just so many things. My point is, whatever we do in life, there will always be something behind the scenes that not everybody knows about. So don't judge what someone does. Be proud, be grateful, be understanding, and accept that every journey we take on board can be the most hardest but the most challenging, but we still love what we do. Don't judge. Appreciate.

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0: I'm going to say Pritesh. Aja. Pritesh is our listener of the week here at Like a Radio Network, and he has sent in our his playlist. And one of them was from this hit film, Disco Dancer. 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Find out more later on in the show.
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2: Traffic and travel.
3: I'm Greg Edwards. Still delays on the M6 southbound this morning because of a shed load after an accident between Junction 6 at Spaghetti Junction and Junction 5 at Castle Bromwich. Two of the four lanes are still closed. It is looking heavy on the M1 southbound, still going in towards those roadworks just by Leicester Forest East services. Lane closure remains in place there. Off the motorways in Glenparva, a reminder, Leicester Road, the A426 is closed for roadworks now with a diversion from the Blaby Bypass Junction. In Birmingham, the A38 Tyburn Road is still closed after an accident between Salford Circus and Jarvis Way. And that's your latest traffic and travel.
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2: The top stories this hour. Emergency services say it's a race against time to stop a wildfire reaching the French city of Bordeaux. The flames are now 7 miles away from the city. More than 360,000 people have been forced to leave their homes across both France and Spain. Labour's Hamish Falconer warns the UK needs to be prepared for more wildfires here.
3: We know that we need to go further yet. These incredibly concerning scenes around Bordeaux in Spain. I think the Spanish government have been pretty clear that they think that the increasing ferocity of the wildfires that they face are a result of man-made climate change, and we do need to take those warnings very seriously indeed.
2: Andy Burnham will welcome President Zelensky to the UK later and restate Britain's unwavering support for Ukraine. The two leaders will meet Ukrainian military personnel who have been training for 3 weeks at a naval base. It's the Prime Minister's first international visitor since taking office a week ago. Meanwhile, Mr. Burnham is expected to lay out plans this week on fixing adult social care in England. Defence Secretary Wes Streeting insists the PM can count on his unconditional loyalty. He used to hold the health brief and explains why many in his party believe urgent action is needed.
4: I'm at a stage in my life where I'm not only worrying about younger members of my family, I'm worrying about older members of my family. And I worry about cost of care, and I'm sure that's true for so many families across the country.
2: A teenager is due in court today accused of piloting a mega dinghy carrying 165 migrants across the Channel. That's the highest number ever recorded on a small boat coming from France to England. People searching for a property could potentially save lots of money by looking next door to pricey postcodes. Research by Lloyds Bank shows the cost is an average 28% less across the UK. And people in parts of the UK are preparing for their fourth heatwave of the year. Temperatures are expected to creep past 30 degrees Celsius in the coming days. From Sky News, I'm Victoria Lawrence.
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5: In London town. Temperatures are increasing to 27 degrees Celsius. Sunny, sunny, nice hot day today. In fact, I'm feeling quite warm in the studio. I just realised that it is pretty warm in here. The aircon is pretty nice and warm. I'm going to cool it down a little bit because it's going to get much more hotter in London town. In the Midlands, temperatures are increasing to 24 degrees Celsius with a cool breeze, sunny spells throughout the day. Let's enjoy and stay hydrated.
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0: past nine is the time. Hello, hello, hello. Can't deal with you till 10 o'clock on The Breakfast Show, Like a Gold, Like a Radio Midland. Starting off the final hour with these two beautiful tracks from the hit film Bazigar, Mere Hum Safar. I love this one. Vinod Rathod, and of course, and Alka Yagnik on the vocals. And then another favourite of all of ours from the hit film Mr. India, Zindagi Ke Yehi Reet Hai, sung by Kishore Kumar. And you heard it here on The Breakfast Show. Good morning. Thank you for your messages coming in this morning. Now, you know when we talk about chai coffee and we like to dunk our biscuits in there? Do you remember we had this conversation about 2 weeks ago? Apparently, younger people are dunking their biscuits in orange juice. Yeah. Generation Z are indulging in the bizarre new trend instead of dipping them in a, you know, in chai coffee like we normally do. The poll showed 3.2 million under 26s would confess to dunking theirs in orange squash and 2.8 million in sparkling water. Why? Why would you do something like that? That's just so incredible. If you do that, or if your grandkids or your kids do something really, really different as opposed to what we used to do, do let me know. I'd like to know what the new habits are on this number.
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0: Now, don't forget, we do have our competition running, and then by 9:30-ish, I'm going to announce the winners for today, or the winner for today's competition. And if you've missed out, then I'm going to say, sorry, I don't know what to do about that. I'm joking. I would never say that to you. I still got a chance to take part in this competition this morning. It's a chance for you to win a pair of tickets to go and see this beautiful Prince, absolutely phenomenal singer. And he has been labeled as the Prince of Ghazals. That's right.
1: It's competition time.
0: Exactly. So Leica Radio Network team have teamed up with Sifat Events and Soul Jam London for a night of divine soulful music with Prince of Ghazal, Ranjit Rajwara. I've already given you the details of what to do to take part in this competition, and if you haven't so far, then don't forget to send in a line of you singing a ghazal with the word ghazal to our WhatsApp number. And if you don't win, don't worry, because tickets are available at harrowarts.com. They are priced at £25, but if you use the code LIKERADIO, you get 10% off your tickets online. Hurry up and get those get those songs through on this number.
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0: Our new artist of the week is Yesudas. So on the same WhatsApp number, do send your favourite song of his. And in the meantime, let's get back to the music. We've heard a lovely 90s, a lovely 80s. Now let's play a lovely 70s classic. And ye jo gana hum pesh karna ja rahe hain, wo hai film Shankar Hussain se, Mohammed Rafi on the vocals.
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3: I'm Louisa Gale and it's stationary now northbound on the M42, all traffic being held to move an accident at Junction 3 for Redditch, and it's a lengthy delay southbound on the M6 following an accident in Shed Load. Lanes 1 and 2 remain closed from 6 Spaghetti Junction down towards 5 for Castle Bromwich. It remains slow in Birmingham city centre around the closure of the A38 Tyburn Road. That remains closed following a serious accident in the early hours this morning between Salford Circus and Jarvis Way. That's affecting bus route 67. And mind if you're through Hagley this morning, a section of Worcester Road, the B4187 is now closed southbound as it's in gas main works there from Church Street towards the A456 Kidderminster Road.
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0: It sure is, and I'm so excited because I've asked you this morning to sing me a line of your favourite ghazal for you to win a pair of tickets to go and see the Prince of Ghazals, and that is of course Ranjit Rajwada and Harrow this Thursday, 30th of July at 7 p.m. And if you don't win the tickets, it's okay because tickets are available, and we here have our own discount code as well of 10%. Yeah, we do. Use that with the tickets and get your 10% off your tickets to go and see Ranjit Rajwada on Thursday, 30th of July at Harrow Arts Centre. So I asked you this morning to sing me a line of your favourite ghazal. Okay, and only one winner will win a pair of tickets. So let's have a quick look to see who's taken part this morning. I'm going to choose one winner. This is difficult for me, okay, but I love doing this. I love, love, love, love listening to your voices. You're absolutely phenomenal. This lovely lady sent me this.
2: Chupke, chupke, raat din, aansu bahana yaad dahe.
0: And then we have this.
3: Chupke, chupke, raat din.
0: What a beautiful one. And then, of course, we have this as well.
4: Dil cheez kya hai, aap meri, jaan lijiye.
0: And then we had another one that's just come through as well. And, of course, this one, I have to admit, is, of course,
1: you're a winner with Leica.
0: That's right. Well done, Uzma. You are a winner. Well done, Uzma. 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
0: Our new Artist of the Week, I'm so excited, is of course KJ Yesudas. Katasri Joseph Yesudas. Born in the 40s, an Indian playback singer musician who sings Indian classical, devotional and film songs, and widely considered one of the greatest singers in the history of Indian music and the most famous cultural entertainment industry icon of Kerala from the modern era. He, in a career spanning of 6 decades, he's estimated to have recorded more than 50,000 songs in various languages, including Telugu, Tulu, Hindi, Bengali, Marathi, Arabic, English and Latin.

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7: It was just another day, a familiar drive through familiar country. But then, just around the corner, came the unexpected. He'd let his speed creep a little too high as he approached a bend, and he was no longer driving at the right speed for the road. The scary thing is, he didn't even realize driving even a little too fast for the situation is a major cause of collisions, especially on country roads where you don't know what's around the corner. Think. Don't let your speed creep.
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0: What a classic, Asha Bhosle and Abhijit Bhattacharya on the vocals there for Pyar To Hona Hi Tha, which was actually released in 1998 on, I think it was 24th of July. A super duper hit, absolutely beautiful one. Right, it's time for me to love you and leave you, but not just yet. I've got this to do and that to do and, you know, say my goodbyes and remind you that Abhijit is coming up next from 10 a.m. to 1 p.m.
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0: Very good morning quickly then, very, very, very quickly to Kushwant and Prince, wife Minu. Good morning to Suresh Kochwa as well in, I think, are you from Bombay? I'm not sure, but it's an Indian number. Wherever you are, thank you so much for listening to Leica Radio Network. But it is time for me to love you and leave you and see you tomorrow, same time, same place. 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
1: Traffic and travel.
3: I'm Louisa Gale and it's stationary now northbound on the M42, traffic being held to move an accident at Junction 3 for Redditch. And so a length of delay southbound on the M6 following an accident in Shedload. Lanes 1 and 2 remain closed from 6 Spaghetti Junction down towards 5 for Castle Bromwich. It remains slow in Birmingham city centre around the closure of the A38 Tyburn Road. That remains closed following a serious accident in the early hours this morning between Salford Circus and Jarvis Way. That's affecting bus route 67. And mind if you're heading through Hagley this morning, a section

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2: Top stories this hour. Three people have died after getting into difficulty in the sea yesterday. A man and a woman drowned at Fistral Beach in Newquay in Cornwall last night. Two men were pulled from the water in West Wittering in Sussex yesterday afternoon. One died at the scene while the other was taken to hospital. Officials in Bordeaux say a total evacuation is not scheduled at the moment as a wildfire approaches. These people sheltering in an exhibition hall in the French city are frustrated.
3: The police arrived and told us we had to go with them. They brought us to stay here for a few days. We don't know how long.
4: Yes, we're worried because the fire isn't stopping. People tell us one thing and then another. We don't know. There's no information. So we're waiting. What else can we do?
2: Fires are also burning out of control in Spain. Andy Burnham's warned the NHS will collapse if social care is not reformed. The Prime Minister says he plans to bring substantial change to the system. Kemi Badenoch says Mr Burnham must not raise taxes further or borrow more to pay for his plans. Yesterday, former Health Secretary Wes Streeting admitted it wasn't enough of a priority under Sir Keir Starmer.
5: My frustration was I couldn't get social care high up enough on the government's overall agenda. That's a problem because there are two big fundamental questions we need to address. One is, what is it we think social care should do? And secondly, how should it be funded?
2: Meanwhile, the Prime Minister says the UK's support for Ukraine is unwavering. He'll meet with President Zelensky later. A five-day sentencing hearing begins today for fraudulent funeral director Robert Bush. In April, the 47-year-old pleaded guilty to 67 charges, including the prevention of lawful burials. And Luke Littler's announced he's taking part in a Netflix show in which amateur players will try to beat him at darts. If they do, they will win £501,000. From Sky News, I'm Victoria Lawrence.
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3: Top stories this hour. Wildlife presenter and comedian Bill Oddie has died at the age of 85. Amanti Falkenstein has more.
4: The TV star became well known in the 1970s as part of comic trio The Goodies. He went on to present wildlife programmes for the BBC and was passionate about birdwatching. His agent and friend has paid tribute to the intelligence and wit of Britain's best-loved birder. David Foster says it was never fame that Oddie valued, instead protesting, lobbying and campaigning to protect the environment. He passed away on Saturday.
3: Three people have died after getting into trouble in the water at two UK seaside resorts. One man died yesterday afternoon in West Wittering in Sussex, while a man and woman drowned on Fistral Beach in Newquay last night. Officials in France say wildfires are just 7 miles away from the south of Bordeaux. Thousands of residents and holidaymakers have already been evacuated from a suburb just outside the city. Neighbouring Spain is also battling fires. Liberal Democrats leader Ed Davies pledged to do whatever he can to find consensus on social care. It's after Andy Burnham warned that without reform on the issue, the NHS will collapse. The new Prime Minister says he wants to bring in substantial change, but Shadow Secretary for Health and Social Care Stuart Andrews says he needs to be realistic.
5: We can't just solve this by whacking up taxes or borrowing more money, because that really doesn't address the issue. It puts more of a burden on taxpayers who are already struggling.
3: Victims have gathered outside Hull Crown Court as a funeral director who prevented burials faces jail. 48-year-old Robert Bush, who's been described as a monster, has pleaded guilty to 67 offences. And Andy Burnham says he won't be bringing his pet dog to Downing Street because he wouldn't get on with Larry the cat. The Prime Minister says Axel will remain in the north. From Sky News, I'm Victoria Lawrence.
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0: Very good morning. आज के मौसम के विषय में बताया जा रहा है भाई, टेम्परेचर तो हाई रहेगा आज भी और आने वाले दिनों में और भी अप हो सकता है, लेकिन ठंडी हवाएं थोड़ा सा बैलेंस बना के रखेंगी। इट विल बी सनी स्पेल्स एंड एरियाज ऑफ क्लाउड पुशिंग इन फ्रॉम द वेस्ट। मैक्सिमम टेम्परेचर लंदन में आसपास 28 डिग्री सेल्सियस और मिडलैंड में ये रहेगा 26 डिग्री सेल्सियस।
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1: 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National Highways.
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14: Punjab, the biggest tunes, non-stop. The top stories this hour. The wildlife presenter Bill Oddy has died. He found fame in the 70s as part of the surreal comedy show The Goodies. His second career of presenting nature programmes like Springwatch allowed him to focus on his passion for birdwatching and conservation. He spoke to us about a comeback for native red squirrels back in 2018.
15: It's a survivor, and it is cleverer, and it's quite possible that the red squirrels are, in a weird sort of way, a bit of a throwback, you know, because they used to be common in Britain, but a very, very long time ago. And what would you do now? Go out and shoot all the grey squirrels? I don't think so.
14: Fire clouds are spreading over Bordeaux as a wildfire rages towards the French city. More than 360,000 people have been forced to evacuate their homes across France and Spain. The French Fire Service says the biggest blaze could last for several months. This official, who's been translated into English, says they are doing all they can to manage the flames.
16: It has reduced in intensity given the current meteorological conditions and the significant deployment on the ground and in the skies. It is an opportunity for us to be able to control this.
14: A man and woman have died after being pulled from the water at a beach in Cornwall yesterday evening. Elsewhere, a man drowned after getting into difficulty in the sea in Sussex. A five-day sentencing hearing is underway for fraudulent funeral director Robert Bush. In April, the 47-year-old pleaded guilty to 67 charges. Tory leader Kemi Badenoch has written to Andy Burnham, calling on him not to raise taxes or borrow more money to pay for social care reforms. The PM is expected to lay out plans this week on how he intends to fix the system. And a letter written by a second-class passenger on the Titanic has sold for £60,000 at auction. Henry Price Hodges describes to a friend the fine weather and the good atmosphere on the ship. From Sky News, I'm Victoria Lawrence.
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1: Very good afternoon to you. Well, weather-wise, in London and aspas ke ilaqon mein to bhai mausam khushk rahega, dhoop khilegi aur temperature 28 degree tak jayega. 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Thundery showers and light winds are predicted there.
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2: Top stories this hour. Gasps have been heard in court over details of a horror scene at a funeral home. 48-year-old Robert Bush faces sentencing for 67 offences, including 30 of withholding burial. Dead bodies were found uncovered and decaying at the premises he ran in Hull. He's also admitted giving families the wrong ashes. Bush had a message for them outside court.
3: Are you sorry for what you've done to these families?
4: Do you have any remorse, Mr. Bush?
3: Are you sorry, Mr. Bush?
4: Why do people get the wrong ashes, Mr. Bush?
5: Sorry.
4: What did you say, sorry?
5: I'm sorry, yes.
2: Tributes are being paid to the conservationist, comedian and presenter Bill Oddie. The former Springwatch frontman died on Saturday at the age of 85. Two men have been charged as part of an investigation into a fatal stabbing in southwest London. 22-year-old Javed Khan is accused of murdering Abdul Qadir Mohammed in Clapham early on Saturday morning. A 27-year-old has been charged with assisting an offender. Firefighters in France and Spain have 2 days to battle wildfires before a heatwave kicks in. Spain's dealing with the biggest fire in the country's history. Meanwhile, French President Emmanuel Macron's been in crisis talks as a blaze races towards the city of Bordeaux. Dr. Theodore Keepings, a wildfire scientist at Imperial College London, he explains why we're seeing more of them these days.
6: The rapid onset of drought means that we're in these really dry conditions now. We've got this extremely flammable landscape across Western Europe, and these fires are spreading much, much faster, where the updraft kind of forms its own weather, and that wind propels the fire onwards.
2: Heat health alerts for much of England have been upgraded to amber as the fourth heatwave of the year approaches. The UK Health Security Agency warns rising temperatures could pose a risk. And Luke Littler's announced he's taking part in a Netflix show in which amateur players will try to beat him at darts. If they do, they'll win £501,000. From Sky News, I'm Victoria Lawrence.
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7: And looking at the day, I say good afternoon to you. 28 Celsius maximum temperatures in London and 23 Celsius maximum temperatures in the Midlands. And today, this afternoon, will be largely dry with sunny spells and areas of cloud pushing in from the west.
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7: And looking at the beautiful day today, we got lovely songs. Thank you, Ravi Sharma ji. Ab hum aage badhte hain with some chatpate gaane and KS Chitra ki birthday 63.
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0: Wow, wow, wow. 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But today, we are remembering none other than the lovely K.S. 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And a wonderful, wonderful singer, I would say. And she is the cultural icon of South India, dekha jaye to. Unhone Hindi gaano mein to takriban 200 gaane jitne gaaye honge. 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That's K.S. 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But this is K.S. Chitra from South. 25,000 gaane, I mean, oh my God. You know, maine 51 gaane gaye, to main sari duniya ko bolta hoon, 51 gaane maine gaye. 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And not only that, foreign languages. Foreign languages mein agar main bolun to Malay from Malaysia, of course. And then there is Latin. Latino is South American, Spanish mostly. And then Arabic, Sinhalese, that is Sri Lanka, English and French. In sab zamano mein K.S. Chitra ji ne gaya hua hai. She was born on 27th of July 1963 in Trivandrum, which is in Kerala. And she's been active since 1979, 47 years. And I wish her a long, happy, healthy life. And we wish to listen to more songs from her. Ab kya tha inki career jab shuru hui, to Hindi gaane 1990s se shuru hue. Aur hume to allowed hai sirf ek gana 1990s ka. So first hour mein main ek gana aapko suna dunga. And third hour mein main ek gana aapko suna dunga. Chitra ji ka. And then our artist of the week is Yesudas. That's right, another South ka naam. And Yesudas ji to sabke favorite hai. Maine itna acha gana chuna hai, aapko bada maza aayega. In the third hour, Yesudas, who is our artist of the week, unka gana. Aur aaj ye bhi to hum mana rahe hain. I think it's been already mentioned by somebody on radio, that is 50 years of Abhiman. 50 saal ho gaye Abhiman ke. And ek gana to banta hi hai film Abhiman ka, to wo main aapko sunaunga zarur. And in the second hour, we will also remember none other than the great name Amjad Khan. Amjad Khan ji ki anniversary hai. It's 34th death anniversary of Amjad Khan. And sunte rahiyega. Main hoon Bali Brahmbhatt on Like a Gold with Gold Afternoons, sponsored by Jamin Foods.
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0: What a beautiful song to listen to. It was last played in 2023 on Laika Gold. Asha Bhosle ji gaa rahi hai.
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0: 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What a talent. It's a show never to miss at Harrowart Center on 30th.
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3: The top stories this hour. Funeral director Robert Bush has apologised to families of his victims as he arrived in court for his sentencing hearing. The 48-year-old admitted 67 offences following a police raid at his premises in Hull. Jasmine Beverley found out 2 years after her baby's funeral she'd been given the wrong ashes.
4: I trusted him with the most important person in my life, one of my children, and he let me down. It's evil. That's all I can say. Evil.
3: Officials in France are describing a fire cloud hovering over the city of Bordeaux as wildfires rage before temperatures are forecast to climb. Almost 400,000 people have been evacuated there and in neighbouring Spain. Speaking via a translator, French Interior Minister Laurent Nunez described the conditions.
5: We have a never-seen-before fire, which has its own life, completely erratic, independent. It goes off in all sorts of directions, and that makes it very difficult to control. This fire created its own pyro cloud.
3: A man's been told he may never be released from prison after raping a 15-year-old girl in Edinburgh. 21-year-old Aaron Strachan had abducted the teenager last May. On the same day, he also stabbed a man and attacked another with a hammer 3 days later. Judge Michael O'Grady sentenced him.
6: The word predatory is perhaps overused in these courts, but it is an inescapable adjective when considering this truly bestial crime.
3: Downing Street says it's not true Andy Burnham's considering scrapping council tax and stamp duty in parts of the UK. There were reports the Prime Minister was actively looking at reforms. In sport, England's Luke Whitehouse has claimed gymnastics gold in the floor event at the Commonwealth Games. A score of 14.566 earned him the title in Glasgow. And wildlife presenter and comedian Bill Oddie has died at the age of 85. His agents paid tribute to his intelligence and wit. From Sky News, I'm Anna Bates.
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0: And looking at the weather, the temperatures look quite hunky-dory. And all I can tell you today is temperatures are 28 Celsius in London area and 23 Celsius in the Midlands area. And it's a
1: for special rates to India, Pakistan, Dubai, Maldives, Thailand, USA, Canada, Africa, Australia and New Zealand, call Southall Travel 24 hours a day, 7 days a week on 0208 574 8410. L-Y-C-A. This is Leica. Bali Brambat.
0: Well, it's one down and two to go with a couple of songs which are beautiful songs. The first one from the film Hero. I used to perform this live on stage with the group Angrez. Suniega.
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0: of course, you're going to be wondering, ye second song kahan se aa gaya, kaise aa gaya? 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I'm trying to remember, Banarasi Babu, 1973. Yes, 1973 ki Banarasi Babu. And I think we have all seen that film as well. I think Dev Saab, nahi? 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Lekin it's 53 years ago. That's Abhiman film. That was released Rishikesh Mukherjee ki. Uske baare mein hum baat karenge, ek gana bhi sunayenge, and then hum Amjad Khan ji ko yaad karenge. Amjad Khan ji ki 46th death anniversary. Nahin, not 46th. What am I talking about? It's the 34th death anniversary of Amjad Khan sahab. And we are gonna talk about him. And I will tell you as much as I know. आगे जाते हैं हम और सुनते हैं रेट्स.
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10: It was just another day, a familiar drive through familiar country. 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
1: It was just another day, a familiar drive through familiar country, but then just around the corner came the unexpected. 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
2: The top stories this hour. Gasps have been heard in court over details of what's been called a horror scene at a funeral home in Hull. It's day one of a five-day sentencing hearing for 48-year-old Robert Bush, who admitted 67 offences, including 30 of withholding burial. He had a message for victims' families outside court.
3: Are you sorry for what you've done to these families?
4: Do you have any remorse, Mr. Bush?
3: Are you sorry, Mr. Bush?
4: Why do people get the wrong ashes, Mr. Bush?
5: I'm sorry, yes.
2: Officials say a wildfire ravaging the Bordeaux region of France has created a fire cloud which risks further fueling the flames. Around 400,000 people have been forced to leave their homes in the southwest of the country and in central Spain. Meanwhile, in parts of England, heat health alerts have been upgraded to amber from tomorrow. Authorities in Germany have confirmed a Polish woman was killed in Saturday's terror attack at Berlin Pride. 29 other people were injured in a vehicle ramming and multiple stabbing. A suspect was later shot dead. Many at the event have questions.
6: How could it be even possible? I saw the police, I saw the security controls, the whole city was blocked.
7: I was at a demo where there were so many police officers. I do find it incredible that somehow a car got through here.
2: Comedian and wildlife presenter Bill Oddie has died at the age of 85. Before Springwatch, he found fame in the 70s with comedy trio The Goodies. Our arts and entertainment reporter Bethany Minnell has more.
8: It was appointment to view TV. It was the kind of show that would be on in the evening. The next day, all the kids at school would be talking about it. I banged into a colleague on the way here, and he was that era, and he said to me, the episode where they had a giant kitten on the show. It was quite surreal, a bit Monty Python-esque, actually.
2: And Fujitsu is still being allowed to bid for government contracts despite its role in the Horizon IT scandal. The Japanese firm is on a list of approved suppliers. From Sky News, I'm Anna Bates.
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0: And looking at the weather, it looks beautiful out there. And temperatures, if I discuss with you, would be receding from 28 Celsius to 17 Celsius in the London area, and from 23 Celsius to 16 Celsius in the Midlands area. And tonight will start partly cloudy, but skies are expected to become mostly clear.
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0: Well, two down and one to go, and the first song, wishing K.S. Chitra of the South happy 63rd birthday, and the second song, remembering Amjad Khan.
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0: Harirar. Thank you, Arunji and Arun Shendurnikar, one of the most senior musicians in London. 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Film hai Sadma aur Ilaiya Raja ka sangeet aur Gulzar ji ki lyrics. Like a radio.
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0: Traffic and travel.
2: Picking up some delays as you head southbound on the M6 this afternoon, following on from Shedlord earlier, junction 6, Spaghetti through to 5 at Castle Bromwich. All lanes reopen there, but certainly taking a while for traffic to recover. Also got some queues around Theddingworth. Theddingworth Road, that's shut in both directions following an accident from Tom's Close through to the Lubbernham turn. Busy too around Aston with the southbound side of Witham Road shut off because of a building fire. That's from the Broadway through to Trinity Road. Also worth watching out for some queues at Hamilton with Preston Rise shut in both directions following an accident near to Maidenwell Avenue. Generally elsewhere, though, traffic doing all right. Certainly no issues with the roadworks at Glen Parva on Leicester Road by the Blaby Bypass. That's the latest.
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1: Okay, Sandy Shah is here. Yippee! And Raj Patan on Leica Radio Midlands. Bari Brambat ka namaskar. I hope you enjoyed the show today. And thank you for all your messages. And kal jo mele mein mujhe mile the, Devendra Soni. Unhone jab mujhe kaha ke your mother was my teacher, to main itna prabhavit hua unko milkar. Everybody in Southampton who met me yesterday, namaskar.
2: चेहरे पे गिरी जुल्फें कह दो तो हटा दूं मैं गुस्ताखी

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2: The top stories this hour, the impact on victims' families of 67 offences at a funeral home in Hull is being heard in court as its director, Robert Bush, faces a five-day sentencing hearing. Details are being described, including of relatives being given the wrong ashes. Fire clouds are said to be spreading over Bordeaux as a giant wildfire closes in on the French city. Around 400,000 people have been forced out of their homes in France and central Spain. Maria Canete is a campsite owner near Madrid.
3: I feel awful coming back here. I feel powerless. No one has told us anything. No one is helping us. We don't know anything about what's going on. It was really hard to set up this business. It has taken us 11 years to get here.
2: A man and a woman have died after being pulled from the sea at a beach in Cornwall. Meanwhile, an amber heat health alert kicks in for parts of England tomorrow. The UK government says it'll support residents in a Clackmannanshire village affected by ground movement. A report's linked it to past mining activity. Nearly 100 homes in Coles Norton could now be purchased at full market value. Here's Scotland's First Minister John Swinney.
4: This report gives the certainty and the clarity that everyone has been seeking. We'll work collaboratively with the United Kingdom Government and the Mining Remediation Authority, giving support to Clackmannanshire Council to make sure that residents can be supported effectively.
2: Comedian and wildlife presenter Bill Oddie has died aged 85. TV producer Stephen Moss worked closely with him, including on Springwatch.
5: As Nick Baker, his fellow presenter, once said, Bill broke every rule in the presenter's handbook. And if you watch programmes now like Gone Fishing, they do exactly what Bill did.
2: He rose to fame in the 70s on TV show The Goodies. And reigning Olympic champion Rhys McClenaghan has missed out on a Commonwealth pommel horse medal. The Northern Ireland gymnast finished sixth in the final in Glasgow. Reuben Ward took silver and Cameron Lynn bronze for Scotland. From Sky News, I'm Anna Bates.
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6: We're checking the weather as it stands right now for your Monday, and it has been pretty warm, and it is going to be like that. In fact, Wednesday, temperature is going to be peaking to about 33, 34 degrees Celsius, but tonight, dropping down to 17 degrees Celsius in London. Tomorrow, 29 degrees Celsius, and in the Midlands, 15 degrees Celsius tonight, and tomorrow, 28 degrees Celsius.
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6: 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How are you doing? It's your Monday Drive. What about your feel-good tracks? And yes, plenty more of the shadadada that we normally do here on Drive. Of course, sponsored by Pepe's Piri Piri. My thanks also going out to Bishop Nugget and to Ballybrummet. They're both back tomorrow at 1 o'clock on your Leica Radio.
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0: There you go, Tuhi Mera, playing Gyan Like a Radio from the film Jannat 2. Love this track. Shafkat Amanat Ali.
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0: Ranch Pattern. Alright, gorgeous. How you doing? You're right. It's the Monday after the weekend before. How was the weekend? Get in touch and let me know. Would love to hear from you. It's going to be a busy, busy day today on Drive. It's also because I've got a very special guest that's just been confirmed. If you're watching Indian Idol Season 16, that has just come to an end yesterday. You know who the winner was. Indeed, Jyotimar Nayak is joining me live here on Drive in the next 20 minutes or so. Right? So I'll be catching up with her about her journey on Indian Idol 16, as well as that, what amazing things that Sony TV has done for her in terms of the platform that's given to her now. She's going to be on tour, so many massive, massive things. So really, really happy for Jyotimar Nayak, and we'll be keeping you posted here on Drive. That interview coming live here on Drive in the next 20 minutes or so, so keep it here. Away from that, there's also lots happening with the weather and, of course, the heat waves that are causing a lot of problems in Spain, in France. Together. All the updates coming up for you on that here on the show. You let me know how your day's going so far. We're going to be getting this heat wave number 4. Is it number 4 now? Kind of lost count now. That's going to continue this week, with Wednesday being the peak. About 34, 35 degrees Celsius expected in London. Around about 30 degrees Celsius in other parts of the UK. Keep it up. Would love to hear from you. Get in touch and let me know on my usual WhatsApp number.
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1: Right, time for today's Filmy Scramble. The letters are as follows. Today I've got for you S-A-K-R. So S-A-K-R spells which film title? If you know, get in touch right now with your answers. All right, so S-A-K-R spells which film title? If you know, get in touch. Abhi Issi Vakt would love to hear from you if you can work out my Filmy Scramble. Don't forget, there is next letter thrown in there just for good old measure. If you can work it out, let me know. S-A-K-R is my Filmy Scramble. My number is...
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1: In the meantime, I've got my choice active here. 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

0: As always, up to you to get voting right now. And don't forget, also, my big star guest is joining me here on Drive. If you've been watching Indian Idol, it came to an end yesterday. It was the longest ever season of Indian Idol. It went on for like nearly a year, but it did really well for Sony TV. And very excited because I have got the winner, Jyotir Mai Nayak, joining me live here on Dry Time in about 10 minutes' time. So if you've got any questions, whack them over to me on my studio WhatsApp number. I'll definitely put them forward to her. Very excited to be speaking to her. I think she's gone back home to Odisha, so we'll be catching up with her, seeing as she's celebrating with the family, so why not? As we family, yeah, so we might as well celebrate with her, right? Right, some more hits on the way for you next right now. Traffic and travel in your area.
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2: Still some delays as you head southbound on the M6 this afternoon, following on from Shed Lord earlier on. Junction 6 at Spaghetti through to 5, Castle Bromwich. All lanes currently reopen, but it is taking a while for traffic to recover. Fairly busy around Thedingworth as well, with Thedingworth Road shut in both directions following an accident from Harbour Road through to the Lubbenham turn. Northbound the M5, busy as usual, approaching the M6 at Junction 8. That's going to take around half an hour to get through. There's still some queues around Aston on the southbound side of Witton Road. We've got a partial blockage there following up from a building fire from the Broadway through to Trinity Road. Also some disruption at Hamilton, with Preston Rides remaining shut following an accident by Maidenwell Avenue. That's the latest.
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0: It is so good, isn't it? What a classic. Kishore Kumar with Lata Ji. That's a Prem Kahani Me. 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As well as that, don't forget, I've got my special guest joining me in the next few minutes, Jyotir Mai Nayak. She is the winner of Indian Idol Season 16, which wrapped up yesterday. So we're chatting with her live in the next few minutes. Also, my Choice Active is here.
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0: Let's get voting right now. Another reminder on my filmy scramble today. The following letters, can you work out? S-A-K-R. So S-A-K-R spells which film title? S-A-K-R. Let me know. Do you know what? Over the weekend, I finally caught up with EastEnders. I don't watch it for like 2-3 weeks. So I finally caught up on it, and it's been pretty good, yeah. Been a few kind of like a few boring bits here and there, but otherwise, been pretty good. We'll be talking about that later. On the way for you next, my special guest. Don't go anywhere.
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0: It is 4:35. How's it going, Treacle? You're right. It's your Monday drive. It is me, Raj Badden, here on the show. Of course, till 7 o'clock, sponsored by Pepe's Piri Piri. Right. Yesterday, if you're watching Sony Entertainment Television, it was one of their highest-rated shows on TV yesterday in the UK. It did incredibly well, and of course, why not? Because yesterday was the grand finale of the 16th season of Indian Idol. And you know what? I'm so happy because fresh from her win yesterday, I've got her live here on the radio. I'm talking about the winner of Indian Idol 16, Jyothirmay Nayak, who joins me live. Jyothir, how are you doing?
13: Jai Shri Jagannath, I'm doing really well. And thank you so much for giving such a beautiful introduction. And yes, here I am, the winner of Indian Idol 16.
0: Oh, it's so, we're also happy here in the UK, in London. So congratulations on your win yesterday. Has the news sunk in? Are you feeling good?
13: Yes, I'm feeling, to be honest, overwhelming. Because so many things happening at one moment, too much attention at one moment as well.
0: Yeah.
13: Because since 11 months, it was like kadi pariksha for me. And now when this pariksha is over, a lot of things are happening in one time. So it's overwhelming.
0: I mean, it must be like a whirlwind when you look back and reflect your journey from Indian Idol 16 to see how many amazing memories and how many brilliant episodes you have had on the season of Indian Idol. When you look back at it, how do you feel?
13: I really feel proud of myself that how far I have come from where I came as a Hollywood playback singer, but yet I was there to experience all new things in my life, learned so many new things, had ups and downs in my journey, but still yet I am right now as the winner of Indian Idol 16.
0: Mm-hmm. And when you first started the journey, when you first gave your auditions to where you are now, what are the moments? What are you thinking? I mean, what kind of emotions are going inside you?
13: In the auditions, I was really very excited because I was going to meet my my idol, Shreya ma'am. So I was very, very excited to sing in front of her. Mm-hmm. Rather than nervousness, I had excitement to meet her.
0: Yeah, yeah. And you're known as the mini kind of Shreya Ghoshal. I mean, the amount of love that you were getting from all Shreya fans.
13: That's their love, I feel. But yeah, she is my God. I can never be like her ever. Even if it's 0.00005%, then also it's huge for me. But yes, I really idolize her in every aspect.
0: Yeah. And have you been celebrating? Because you're back at home at Odisha. Tell us how you've been celebrating with the family and with everyone, with all your friends.
13: To be honest, now I'm just flooded up with too many works. I need to relax first because now I'm not fresh. I have not freshened up because now I had to give interviews. Before that, I also had given interviews for my local channels, and then before that, I went for my college homecoming celebration wherein they celebrated my victory celebration in a huge and grand way. So many things are happening in a day, and tomorrow also most probably I'm going to go to visit Lord Mahaprabhu Shri Jagannath Ji's idol.
0: Oh, so sweet. And to hold the actual trophy, how was that feeling? Jab aapne trophy pehli baar phadi thi on the stage, how was that?
13: It was a very surreal feeling for me, and again I was very overwhelmed because socha to tha ki ek bar trophy ko pakdu, lekin is tarah pakdu ki zindagi bhar mere saath jud jaye aur winner ban jaun main. I never thought that, but yes, my hard work helped me to come closer to the trophy and have it.
0: Look, there's so many amazing memories from Indian Idol 16, Jyothirmayi. I mean, I think one of them has got to be about the O Jab Tak Hai Jaan performance that you gave, and Hema Malini, the legend Hema Malini, giving you a standing ovation. I think that definitely kind of sticks out for us as viewers. Would you say that kind of sums up how you were feeling and the kind of performance you gave during the season?
13: Sorry, I couldn't get the question.
0: So in terms of the love that you got from that particular performance, was that like a turning point for you? Would you say that was the kind of part?
13: I think yes, it might be for some people, like they might be thinking, yes, maybe this is the time she has actually woken up. But no, since many episodes, like since when after the wildcard episode happened and then top 8 happened, so I was like really like I had buckled up my shoes, and then I was in the form that nahi abhi to karke hi dikhana hai, abhi kuch hi episodes se aur acha karna hai. And since then I have been proving myself in every episodes. But yes, maybe for the audiences this was the turning point for them.
0: To get that kind of love and that appreciation from a legend like Hema Malini, and meeting so many different artists during the season of Indian Idol, what would you say? What was the most memorable for you? Which comments kind of stuck by you?
13: Many moments by the legendary singers or artists, or mostly Shreya Ma'am, especially because I know where and why Shreya Ma'am gives compliments to a person, and if she, matlab, she genuinely gives compliments when she feels like, and she has that sense of musical knowledge that she actually understands the music in a very detailed way. So when she is complimenting, then there is something. And so I always look up to her comments, even if it's a criticism or a good compliment or whatever it is. I always look up to her compliments.
0: Fantastic. Just a couple of questions, because I know you are with the family. So just one more question from a fan asking, is there one particular song that pushed you to your vocal limits that you've not ever tried before, that kind of gave you a different feeling altogether, that tested you?
13: I remember I usually sing like a Natkhat and Nazakat wale gaane, but there was a time when I got Hangama Ho Gaya. I had sung songs like that. I sing, but I had never attempted those songs in a competition because I always thought it might be a risky thing. But that actually happened to the best part, and the judges really liked it, and they were like, this is one of your best performances. So that was again a very challenging thing for me, but yet it turned out to be very well.
0: And there's another question from a fan asking, how difficult was it to bring the Odia musical influences into your performances?
13: Sorry, musical influences from
0: where you are, from Odisha.
13: Yes, definitely the roots where I come from, they have I think the humility and the dedication I have for my music, that I think that comes from my roots and my traditional values and all, I think.
0: Awesome. One more question about Shreya Ghoshal, your relationship with Shreya Ghoshal. We know already, we saw it on TV, but how much do you idolize Shreya Ghoshal?
13: Yes. Definitely, she is my god, and I always had the thought to just see her once in my life or meet her once, or even if I get a chance, if at all I could able to sing two lines for her, but hua usse zyada hi, matlab main har week gaane lagi unke samne, aur gaate gaate she only handed over me the trophy. And that's just magic for me.
0: Absolute magic, yeah. Jyothirmayi, there's also been this kind of, away from everything that's been with the win, there's been a lot of fan wars happening between different contestants, fan wars. What would you say to everyone? I mean, you know, everyone is, everyone's supporting their own artists, everyone's supporting their own contestants. But what would you say to the fans of the other singers and the contestants?
13: See, I also understand their emotions because every other contestant was very different and they were very good in their genre. And I understand where they come from. It happens. Just one word that just keep spreading love and no negativity. That's it.
0: Fantastic. And finally, Sony TV gave the platform to you for Indian Idol. How much love have you got for Sony TV?
13: It has been impeccable for me because so much of love and support to a girl from a place like Odisha. It has been my dream come true moment for me. So I'm just very happy and grateful and lots of gratitude.
0: I think someone's getting rather excited at the back. Piche kaun hai? Who is that dog barking?
13: Sorry, I couldn't hear you.
0: The dog's getting rather excited that you're on like a radio. I said, ye kaun hai dog, piche? Is that your dog?
13: Yeah, my dog is there. Extremely sorry.
0: Absolutely fine. Must be very excited that you're on the radio. Before you go, you have to sing us a line of your favourite song. So, Koi Bhi Gana, we're all ready for you live on the radio. Jyotirmayi, the winner of Indian Idol 16, I'm going to leave the vocals to you. You choose a song. If you could just do a line or two of your favourite song.
13: I'll sing my audition song.
0: Sure.

0: can't believe how many months ago that was. It was like, how many, 11 months ago, 10 months ago? So absolutely crazy. Yes.
1: Thank you so much.
0: Jyotir Mai Nayak, the winner of Indian Idol 16, live and exclusive here on Laika Radio. Once again, wishing you all the best for your journey. I believe I've heard the rumours that you're coming to the UK very, very soon as well. So we shall see you very soon. But wishing you all the best. Sir.
1: Thank you, sir. Means a lot. Jai Shri Jagannath.
0: Thank you. Thank you so much. There you go. Absolutely lovely. The winner of Indian Idol 16. That is Jyotir Mai Nayak. If you missed any of that, you can listen back to it. Absolutely adorable.
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0: Love this track. Sayara playing here on Like a Radio Shrek. Good show. Had to play that, seeing as Jyoti Mai Nayak, the winner of Indian Idol 16, such a massive fan of Shrey Gorshan. Having her as a mentor, I think, meant everything to her. By 10 minutes to 5.
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3: Still some delays as you head southbound on the M6 this afternoon, following on from Shed Lord earlier on. Junction 6 at Spaghetti through to 5 Castle Bromwich. All lanes currently reopen, but it is taking a while for traffic to recover. Fairly busy around Thedingworth as well, with Thedingworth Road shut in both directions following an accident from Harbour Road through to the Lubbenham turn. Northbound the M5, busy as usual, approaching the M6 at Junction 8. That's going to take around half an hour to get through. There's still some queues around Aston on the southbound side of Witton Road. We've got a partial blockage there, following up from a building fire from the Broadway through to Trinity Road. Also some disruption at Hamilton, with Preston Rides remaining shut following an accident by Maidenwell Avenue. That's the latest.
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0: Emma, thanks very much. You're loving to be with Jyoti Mai and Nayak as well, the winner of Indian Idol 16, who was on my show exclusively here on Drive. And also, Syra, you're working in North London, sending you lots and lots of love.
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3: The top stories this hour. A court's heard a funeral director in Hull smiled as he gave a family stranger's ashes as a five-day sentencing hearing begins. Robert Bush admitted 67 offences. He's apologised, but Tristan Essex, whose grandmother's body was recovered following a police investigation, doesn't accept that and fired back a message of his own.
4: Coward. I'm glad you've lost everything. And I hope you lose a lot more.
3: The Prime Minister's denied reports he's considering scrapping stamp duty in parts of the UK.
5: Don't know actually where some of the stories that have appeared over the last 24 hours have come from. It's just not the case.
3: Reports suggested Andy Burnham was looking at replacing it and council tax with an annual levy based on property value. Downing Street insists any tax decision is a matter for the Chancellor at the budget. Firefighters are racing to stop a huge wildfire closing in on the French city of Bordeaux. Hotter temperatures and strong winds are due tomorrow. A pro-Palestine protesters avoided prison after scaling the Elizabeth Tower, which houses Big Ben, in central London last March. 30-year-old Daniel Day has been handed a 14-month sentence, suspended for 2 years. Wildlife presenter and comedian Bill Oddie has died aged 85. His agents paid tribute to his intelligence and wit. Northern Ireland's Olympic champion Rhys McLenahan missed out on a medal in the Commonwealth Pommel Horse final, coming sixth. Reuben Ward claimed silver and Cameron Lynn took bronze for Scotland. England's Luke Whitehouse won the floor final. Abigail Martin picked up silver on the vault.
6: I think it's not sunk in yet. I'm really happy to have gone out there and put a good performance in on one of my strongest pieces. I think, yes, I didn't really go to plan how I would have liked it, but I think to bring myself back up today and have a good solid vault just makes me feel so happy.
3: And Carly Simon has been diagnosed with Parkinson's disease. The singer, best known for You're So Vain, says it's taken time to understand the diagnosis and adjust to it. From Sky News, I'm Anna Bates.
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0: We're checking the weather as it stands right now for your Monday. First of all, in London, dropping down to about 17 degrees Celsius, sunny intervals and gentle breeze will continue. Tomorrow in London, 29, but it's Wednesday. Watch out for, because Wednesday is going to be a heat wave, 34, 35 degrees Celsius expected in London. And in the Midlands tonight, dropping down to 15 degrees, tomorrow 28 degrees Celsius.
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0: Hello, gorgeous. Monday Drive it is. How's it going? It's been a busy first hour. Blimey, I mean, anyone tell me that's the Manic Monday today? So if you missed my interview, that exclusive interview with Jyoti Armai Nayak, she is the winner of Indian Idol 16. She was live on my show in the last hour. You can listen back to it after 7 o'clock. Let's go back to back with Cocktail.
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0: It is so good, isn't it? Balan Pichkani, playing Young Like a Radio. Giovanni Divani, Rinbeek was starring in that. And we know also that he has denied rumours that he's going to be part of Dung 4. I what's going on. I thought there was some excitement with Dung 4 and Ranbir Kapoor, but now it looks like he's denied it. So yeah, Ranbir Kapoor was also our Ice of the Week this week on Like a Radio. What a track. What a movie.
1: Raj Patton.
0: Like, gorgeous. How you doing? You're all right? Do you know what? It's been such a crammed out first hour of the show that it's been absolutely bonkers. Also, thank you very much to all the fans of Jyoti Mai Nayak, the winner of Indian Idol 16, who was on my show in the last hour, yeah, exclusively here. Really, really good to speak to her. Now, if you missed it, you can listen back to it after 7 o'clock on Leica Radio's mobile app and also on LeicaRadio.com. Right, away from that, the Love Island finale is going to be on ITV2 tonight. I've not watched it this season. I kind of watched first couple of episodes and I just like, oh, it's the same old same old. I decided to kind of switch off from it, but yeah, Love Island finale is going to be on tonight. Away from that, EastEnders has been in good form actually, and I'm so happy because over the weekend they announced that Janine Butcher is coming back for a couple of episodes, which is going to be really good. I think it's going to be tied in with everything that is going on with the Christmas storyline, the new, you know, the New Year storyline, the flash forward episode we saw. I think it's all connected to that, but I don't know. I mean, I'm not the producer of EastEnders, so I'm a nookie putter, but that is there also. And away from that, there's also the end of the landline is on the cards as more people are ditching them. Who uses a landline? I think the odd business here and there that I go to, they've got landline numbers because of whatever ease they have. But at home, do we really need a landline? I mean, everyone's got a handset in their hand, right? So that's it, as in a mobile phone in their hand. So the majority of us don't own one because we've switched to smartphones and voice calls are not as popular. A decade ago, 84% had a home phone, according to figures. That was a decade ago, like 10 years ago. I mean, at the moment, you've got voice notes. I think the voice notes are the best thing. Sometimes when you don't want to have a long conversation, it's like, oh, voice note chat though, yeah. They get back in their own time. I mean, if it's an urgent thing, then yeah, call them. But otherwise, nah. Do you know what? Another story I was going to tell you about was to do with the Premier League team t-shirts. Now, have you recently bought a new team t-shirt for your favourite Premier League team for the football? Get in touch with the new season round the corner. 8 Premier Leagues have put up the price of their replica adult shirts, with one now charging fans £90. That is extortionate. Tottenham Hotspur top the chart as the most expensive club, followed by Chelsea, which charges £89.99. Both teams have increased the price by £5. And now a shirt for just promoted Coventry City, that's now in the Premier League, is up by £10. Sorry, is up £10 to £70. Sorry, £10 to £70. It's crazy, isn't it? Ipswich Town shirts are up £6 to £65, while Leeds, Bournemouth and Hull shirts are all £5 more expensive than last year. There you go. I'll just let you know that. Right, keep it right here on Leica Radio. Do you know the other massive story that we told you about on Friday is our exclusive radio partnership that we announced with Raga Events? Very, very excited that Leica Radio Network has been confirmed as the exclusive radio partner of Baremia Chordemia, which features Udit Narayan and his son Aditya Narayan. Yeah, we've been telling you that we've got so many massive, massive partnerships that are about to come and explode. They're going to be so, so big. Watch this space. I was so excited that Udit Narayan's show is going to be coming to Leica Radio Network, and you'll be hearing so much more about it. So let's do Udit. Nanakar Dipyan. Thanks, Leica.
1: Raj Patton.

0: Gala, gala, gala. Can't wait to see you, Aditya Narayan, live in concert, 20th of December. Still so much time, yeah? But of course, we're letting you know, because you know the tickets are going to be flying out. It's going to be so, so good. 20th of December, Wembley Arena, Ova Arena. Leica Radio, the exclusive radio partner of this very, very big show. With his son, Aditya Narayan, Vladimir Chordimia with Raga Events. Bring it on. But away from that, there's also a YouGov survey. Sky News and The Times has put Labour level with reform for the first time. Andy Burnham has ruled out scrapping a stamp duty and the budget. And the Prime Minister also said today he plans to visit Ukraine soon as well. Another Volodymyr Zelensky has been in the UK, has been in London to meet the new Prime Minister. So yeah, good things for Labour so far. Of course, Andy.
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0: Mr. Khan is listening. Also, with Jad, hi to you. Sharfoon, you're tuned in, sending you lots, lots of love. And Rowan, hi to you as well. Thanks very much for your message. So earlier today, it was announced also that Gurren Aucla is coming to the UK. I'm so excited about that.
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0: It is so good, isn't it? Boyfriend playing you on Like a Radio, going all July. Sweating your stuff, I can't wait to see him live, you know that. I'm not going to go for work, I'm just going to go. I'm going to go rave. It's going to be amazing. Anyway, 525, how's it going, Treacle? That time for today's Lyrical Miracle. I've got some lyrics for you. All you got to do is tell me from which song I've taken them from.
1: Lyrical Miracle with Ranch Baden.
0: And today I've got another 90s throwback for you. So today I've got... Vese Ham Gabraye To. Achha. Egale Gabraye Baya. Vese Ham Gabraye To are the lyrics from which song. If you're not getting in touch right now, simple as that.
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0: Vese Ham Gabraye To. 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
1: Traffic and travel.
3: Still some disruption as you head southbound on the M6 tonight, following on from a shed Lord earlier, junction 6 at Spaghetti through to 5, Castle Bromwich. Looks like the Lord itself has been removed from the carriageway, but certainly the lorry still awaiting recovery. There's going to be a further closure after midnight tonight to remove that from the hard shoulder. A little bit busy around Theddingworth as well. Theddingworth Road, that's shut because of an accident from Harbour Road through to the Lubbernham turn. Northbound the M5, busy as well, approaching the M6 at junction 8. Usual 30-minute build-up through the peak period there. Birmingham traffic touch slow as well. Pershore Road, looks like we've got the roadworks slowing things down on towards Lifford Lane. So we'll keep an eye on the sensors there.
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0: Nightki, naughty, naughty, kahani, playing here like a radio sound. Yeah, see, fab. You know, yesterday was the launch of the Diwali story that we've been telling you about across the Like a Radio network. We are the exclusive radio partners. Very, very excited because yesterday the launch was incredible. Honestly, it was so, so good. And the event takes place on the 27th of September. Tickets are available from AXS and also Wembley Arena directly. That's over Arena. 27th of September, Diwali story, the stage musical is going to be a spectacular. And there are some pictures from the launch event yesterday that you can check out. Ranch Pattern. Go on to our Instagram. And by the way, if you missed my interview with Jyoti Mai Nayak from Indian Idol, the winner I spoke to in the last side of the show, that is available on Listen Back after 7 o'clock today.
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0: Right, quick reminder also on what's going on with our podcast. Absolutely fantastic episode that we've dropped. It's all about reinvention and entrepreneurship. Deep Raja speaks to Minal Sambre from Samaria Global Finances Limited, an insight into the banking sector. 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
0: Well, what about if you're a good track? It is your Monday. It's a little bit more chilled now. Ahead of the Garmi Wala Mawsam, or the Mawsam is Garmi as it is. But Wednesday, temperatures are going to be soaring again. This one's beautiful. Arco's vocals. Song here. Nazam.

0: Listening in London, hi to you. You got the answer right for today's Lyrical Miracle. Rajan Patel. You're messing the wrong station. It's Like a Gold, I think you're taking part in the competition. That's running a Like a Gold, right? And Jasmine, hi to you. Mina, hi to you. Gajal, hi to you as well. And Priya, thanks very much for your message. Davlings, I got your message. Sham, that's the wrong answer. What's going on, eh? No. Once again, the reminder for my Lyrical Miracle. Vese Hum Ghabraye To are the lyrics from which very popular 90s track?
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9: The voice that defined a complete era. 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

0: Oh, there you go, that taken from the film Happy New Year here on Driver as you sing with Shreya Ghoshal. He's hearing lots about these fire clouds that are spreading over Bordeaux and also the parts of Europe as well. He posted here on Like a Radio. And of course, the heat wave also impacting us here in the UK. By 5:50.
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1: Traffic and travel.
4: Still some disruption as you head southbound on the M6 tonight, following on from a shed Lord earlier. Junction 6 at Spaghetti through to 5, Castle Bromwich. Looks like the Lord itself has been removed from the carriageway, but certainly the lorry still awaiting recovery. There's going to be a further closure after midnight tonight to remove that from the hard shoulder. A little bit busy around Theddingworth as well. Theddingworth Road, that's shut because of an accident from Harbour Road through to the Lubbenham turn. Northbound the M5 busy as well, approaching the M6 at Junction 8. Usual 30-minute build-up through the peak period there. Birmingham traffic touch slow as well. Pershore Road, looks like we've got the roadworks slowing things down on towards Lifford Lane, so we'll keep an eye on the sensors there.
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3: The top stories this hour. A Hull funeral director has been accused of barefaced lies as details of the 67 charges he's admitted are revealed on day one of his sentencing hearing. Victims' families have rejected this apology from Robert Bush for offences which include preventing burials.
4: Are you sorry for what you've done to these families?
5: Do you have any remorse, Mr. Bush?
4: Are you sorry, Mr. Bush?
5: Why do people get the wrong ashes, Mr. Bush?
6: Sorry.
5: What did you say, sorry?
6: I'm sorry, yes.
3: A YouGov poll is suggesting Labour and Reform UK are neck and neck. Meanwhile, the Prime Minister's ruled out scrapping stamp duty in parts of the UK, as was reported in some papers. Elsewhere, Andy Burnham's told Vladimir Zelensky the UK is behind Ukraine 100%. He's welcomed the President to a naval base in Portsmouth, where Ukrainian military personnel have been training.
7: Our relationship with the UK is stronger than ever, and I thank Andy for his commitment to this partnership.
3: French officials say a wildfire has a life of its own as crews work to prevent it reaching Bordeaux. Tens of thousands of homes have been evacuated in France and Spain. A man's been jailed for at least 5 years, but told he may never be freed for the abduction and rape of a teenage girl in Edinburgh. Aaron Strachan, who's 21, was due to be sentenced earlier this year, but escaped from a prison van. In sport, Northern Ireland's Olympic champion Rhys McClenaghan could only manage sixth place in the Commonwealth Pommel Horse Final in Glasgow, but there was joy for host Scotland, with Reuben Ward adding a silver medal to his all-around title.
8: Scotland is a force to be reckoned with, and our goal is to prove that, and we are starting to prove that. I mean, I feel like I began it yesterday and we're snowballing now. Today we've got to come back with two medals, and we're proving it.
3: Cameron Lynn took bronze. And Bill Oddie's being remembered for his impact on birdwatching following his death aged 85. He presented Springwatch but found fame with comedy trio The Goodies in the 70s. From Sky News, I'm Anna Bates.
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0: Well, you're awesome, Kahal Chal, for your Monday. First of all, in London, dropping down to about 17 degrees Celsius tonight. Tomorrow, 29 degrees Celsius. And in the Midlands, 15 degrees Celsius tonight. Tomorrow, 28 degrees Celsius with some cloudy spells.
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0: Hello, gorgeous. Monday drive. It is the 27th of July. You're feeling good? But guess what? I'm going to make you feel even better. You know, I've got a secret way of doing that with you, right? Don't give it a tic tac. Of course, always here on Leica. Let's do this then, go back to back with this from Dilwale Gerua.
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0: It is so good, isn't it? I love this track, Atif Aslam with Manali Thakur. That is Tu Mohabbat Hai. What a track. All about your feel-good tracks here on Laika Radio, as always. And as we've been telling you, so many amazing partnerships. So yesterday was the launch of Diwali Story in London. A very, very special event that was held in Neasden in London. And also, it was followed by a colourful dance wala launch at the London Eye, which is so, so spectacular. Do check out the pictures on our socials at Laika Radio. Also on Friday, we did announce our partnership with Udit Narayan and Aditya Narayan, the concert that is taking place in December. We thought I was giving you like a save the date, all right? So 20th of December is when it's happening, and it's going to be very exciting indeed. So watch this space. Lots of other exciting things happening across the Laika Radio network. There's a few other news bits that we can share with you as well. Probably next week or something, all right? Give it till August, all right? So we'll be announcing a lot more things across the Laika Radio network. Don't forget also, this coming weekend, if you're in Bradford, we've got the Bradford City Mela that is taking place. The team from Laika Radio Greater Manchester is going to be there. They'll be hosting. And then next weekend, it is all eyes on the Leicester Mela. So anyone listening right now in the Midlands, Leicester Mela, we are coming. It's going to be amazing, all right? So a lot of the team members from Laika Radio Network will be there, and we shall be coming to say hi to you all. It's on the 15th and 16th of August at Abbey Park, which is Lagishage to the Golden Mile. So we'll be seeing you there. It's going to be absolutely amazing, all right? So looking forward to that. Away from that, if you missed my interview with Jyotirmayi Nayak, the winner of Indian Idol 16 earlier on today on my show, then you can listen back to that on the Laika Radio mobile app and also on laikaradio.com. Yami Gautam, by the way, she's replaced Vidya Balan as the new lead of Sujoy Ghosh's Kahani 3. So Vidya Balan has been a part of the Kahani franchise for some time, and it looks like Yami Gautam, I don't know why, hold on a sec. So we're live on the radio, and all I got in front of me is Radio Wally's gobsmacked face. Hold on, let me just see. Radio Wally, you've never seen that face for. What's happened? Are you a massive fan of Vidya Balan? Are you a fan of Kahani?
1: I'm a fan of both. Of Kahani, I'm anything about female-centric and women. Female-centric, women empowerment, you know, I'm all about that.
0: Yeah.
1: And I think Vidya has held, like Rani Mukherjee held Mardani.
0: Mardani, yeah.
1: Kahani, the Kahani was held by Vidya Balan. And I think that, I mean, I think Miss Gautam's got some big shoes to fill.
0: I think what it is, I think with Kahani 3, I think they're going to take it to a different direction. So it's going to be like a universe. So Kahani universe. So I don't think it's going to be exact continuation from Kahani 1 or 2.
1: But
0: so
1: Kahani 1 and 2 weren't continuations. You could watch them individually. Like Mardani, you could watch them individually.
0: Okay.
1: And with Mardani 3, if you looked at, I don't know if you've seen it yet, but Mardani 3 was nothing like 1 and 2.
0: Yeah.
1: It was very female-centric, and they had the character of Ammar, who kind of went up against, the storyline and held her. I think she held it so well. So I think replacing Vidya, that's a very risky move.
0: Maybe they're just bringing her in. Maybe Vidya could be somewhere in there. And then in
1: Or maybe it's a plot
0: Kahani
1: twist. Maybe it's a plot twist.
0: Maybe Kahani 4, they come together.
1: I'm secretly hoping it's a plot twist, and actually Vidya is the main lead.
0: Well, the only plot
1: but in
0: twist,
1: a different twist.
0: The only plot twist that there is here is Radio Wally's in early today. So Radio Wally, don't know what's going on yet.
1: The rollercoaster was fly mode.
0: I know. What's going on? Turbo mode today.
1: Turbo mode.
0: So yeah, Radio Wally's on after 7. I'm sure she's going to be popping back up on the show. That's what she does. But she's Velly when she's sitting in the studio. She came in and she's like, oh, the AC's not on. I didn't put the AC on for a reason because I knew she was coming in, so I thought, no.
1: You sensed it, your spidey sense.
0: Because all I can now smell is a whiff of your perfume.
1: Which is a nice one.
0: I was going to say, but I didn't say anything else, just the perfume. Just the perfume, so nice.
1: Mr. Baden, I believe you've got a show to do.
0: Right, Radio 1 is on the way after 7 o'clock. Right now, then, let's continue with the feel-good tracks. It is your Laika Radio. This one then, your lyrical miracle track from the last hour. Sham, I can't believe it. You couldn't get this one right. What's going on, eh? Sham, you usually get all my quizzes right. Sending lots, lots of love, as always, though. And Mina, hi to you. And stand by, I've got my 3-second rule on the way for you. And my big question. Sadhana Sargam now, on the film Vijay Pat on Laika.

0: It is such a good track, but it's so long, you know that. But I played the whole, and of course the entirety of the song, because it's such a gem. From the 90s, Sadna Sargam, Aayi Aapka Intezaar Tha. Don't forget, music like this on our 90s radio service. 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
0: Well, time for today's 3-second rule. I'm going to give you 3 seconds to work this one out. All you got to do is tell me the name of the song. And tell me the film if you want as well. Have a listen. 3 second rule starts now.
2: Get ready, y'all. 3, 2, 1.
1: Raj Patton's 3 second rule.
0: Which song is that? Can you work it out? Quite familiar, isn't it? If you know, get in touch.
2: Get ready, y'all. 3, 2, 1.
1: Raj Patton's 3 second rule.
0: Simple as that. And moving on.
1: The big question with Raj Patton.
0: I'm going to get so much done today. You know that. Look how late I'm running. So today's big question I have got for you is a question relating to going out and about with the kids. All right. So, yes or no, do you think children should be allowed in theatres and cinemas? Now, cinemas, I'm talking about films that are 15... 18, even 12A, all right? So I'm talking about children that are probably like, I don't know, 5, 6 or under that. Get in touch and let me know your thoughts. Now, especially when children are crying in these quiet kind of places, especially theatres and cinemas, you know, you have certain parts, you have a more emotional kind of connect with what's going on screen or on stage, and then a child starts crying. Get in touch and let me know, all right? On the usual WhatsApp number, which is this.
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4: Picking up some delays as you head southbound on the M6 tonight, following on from a shed load earlier. Junction 6 at Spaghetti through to 5 Castle Bromwich. Also got queues at Leicester in the Beaumont area, eastbound Red Hill Way, that's shut because of an obstruction from Strasbourg Drive through to Beaumont Lays Lane. A little bit busy around Thenningworth as well, with the full closure of Thenningworth Road from Harbour Road through to the Lubbernham Turn, that's following on from an accident earlier. Also had some disruption at Castle Donnington, eastbound the A50, heavier than normal there on towards Long Eaton. Watch out for queues at Lichfield, St John Street, partially blocked because of a vehicle fire by Frog Lane, and also some restrictions in the Kings Norton area of Birmingham on Pershore Road through the roadworks there.
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6: It was just another day. 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

0: What a track it is. Radio Retour is a movie with Akshay Kumar in that. Mika Singh and Vajid. Do you know, I'm getting loads of messages saying cutie pie. Then I realised that's the answer on my 3 second rule. I thought I had all these messages of people calling me cutie pie. Thanks very much. The answer was cutie pie from Erdile Mushkil. That was my answer for my 3 second rule. I'd love to hear from you. Let me know your thoughts on kids at theatres and cinemas. Bache log, what's your take on that? Hi, Yanna. Do you think this should be allowed in, especially when you've got a particular audience watching a theatre, stage, musical show, and it goes really quiet, and then that's it, you have a child crying in the background? Let me know your thoughts on that in my big question.
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0: Right, what about your feel-good tracks here on Leica? 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Shall we bang it out with another big track? I will do, but you're going to have to wait a couple of minutes.
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13: it's you. 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I do it every day at home. I don't need to plan it. 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
14: Hey, boy!
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17: It was just another day, a familiar drive through familiar country. 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
0: so I think she agrees.
1: Baki.
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0: Well, that's it from me then. Don't forget, across the Leica Radio network, so many more big announcements and so many more exciting partnerships. And don't forget also, we've got this Sonu Nigam concert ticket giveaway as well. That's happening across the shows on Leica Radio network. So keep listening. If you didn't miss anything, you can listen back to it. And if you missed my interview with the Indian Idol 16 winner from yesterday, you can listen back to that as well. She was amazing. Lovely name, by the way, as well. Jyotirimi Nayak. Yeah, you can catch her interview back on Listen Back after 7 o'clock. Rightio then, that's it from me. Don't forget the entertainment continues across the Leica Radio network after 7 o'clock on Leica Radio Greater London, Leica Radio Midlands. It is Radio Wally. I was going to do the whole WWE thing. And then you've got, on the other side, Leica Gold and Leica Radio Greater Manchester, Ashwini.

0: traffic and travel.
1: Long delays as you head southbound on the M6 tonight, following on from a shed load earlier, junction 6 at Spaghetti through to 5 Castle Bromwich. It's also busy as you head around Lichfield on St John Street, that's shut in both directions, following on from a vehicle fire from Frog Lane through to Birmingham Road. Eastbound the A50 also busy around junction 2 at Derby, following on from a multi-vehicle accident taking out one of the lanes there. We've also got queues at Theddingworth, with Theddingworth Road shut in both directions following an accident from Harbour Road through to the Lubbernham Turn. Kings Norton traffic suffering as well, with that restrictions Pershore Road through the roadworks. Watch out for queues at Aston, with Witten Road remaining partially blocked southbound because of a building fire near the Broadway. That's the latest. Like a
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2: Top stories this hour. Prince William says wildfires across Europe are a stark reminder of challenges posed by an increasingly extreme climate. Hundreds of thousands of homes have been evacuated in France and Spain, with vast areas of land scorched. Crews are racing against time to stop flames reaching Bordeaux. French President Emmanuel Macron has visited a control centre.
3: The priority, obviously, is lives. When you need to move to save lives, you move people. When you need to sacrifice forest or sometimes equipment to save lives, we will do that.
2: Families of a fraudulent funeral director in Hull have rejected his apology as a five-day sentencing hearing got underway. Robert Bush is being sentenced for 67 offences, including 30 of preventing the lawful burial of a body. A YouGov survey has put Labour neck and neck with Reform UK. The polling follows Andy Burnham's takeover. Our deputy political editor Sam Coates has more.
4: This is the first time since April of last year where Labour hasn't been behind. Let me go through the numbers for you. Labour and Reform UK both on 22%. The Tories just behind on 21%. The Greens on 13%.
2: The future of the UK's largest telescope is at risk. The UK Research and Innovations withdrawing funding for the Lovell Observer at Jodrell Bank in Cheshire when the current agreement ends in 2028. The wildlife presenter Bill Oddi has died aged 85. He found fame in the 70s as part of the surreal comedy show The Goodies. His second career of presenting nature programmes like Springwatch allowed him to focus on his passion for birdwatching. He spoke to us about a comeback for native red squirrels back in 2018.
5: They used to be common in Britain, but a very, very long time ago. And what would you do now? Go out and shoot all the grey squirrels? I don't think so.
2: And Carly Simon has been diagnosed with Parkinson's disease and has had treatment for skin cancer. The singer's best known for You're So Vain. From Sky News, I'm Anna Bates.
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6: 2 minutes past seven, good evening. You're tuned into Leica, looking at that weather for you now. A nice dry evening with plenty of sunny spells are remaining across the region. Some variable amounts of cloud more later tonight, but light winds across for every single one of us tonight leaves us with a minimum of 15 degrees. So go ahead, baby, crack open those khidkiyan tonight.
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6: Big shouts get out to Raj, who kept you nice and entertained. 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Let's get you rocking and a rolling. Shaking and grooving as we kick off this dance with two big tracks back to back.
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7: Hi, this is Asis Score, and you are listening to my girl Radio Wally. 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

0: 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Darling, lots and lots of love are going out to you as always. Hope all is well in your world. Waj, a big salam. Namaste saying yes, Radio Wally. What a big starter to the show. And Sham, happy Monday.
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0: Such a big one, isn't it? 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A big shout going out to Jasmine Longton, and listening as well. A big balle balle, lots of love again out to you. Shout to JD as well, saying hi, hi, hi. Radio wali dil hai to badtameezi to karega, lekin jab se mera dil toota hai, usne badtameezi karna band kar diya hai. 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Boundaries, everything in balance. 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

0: good tune, isn't it? Kishore da ki avaz. Taking you all the way back to 1982. Big B on the big part of that. It was, of course, a Namak Ahlal. Big shouts are going out to Kanal. First one in the answer saying, oh my God, Radio Wally, what a tune. I loved Amitabh Bachchan in this film and his look in this particular song. I think he had a pink pug on as well and he just looked phenomenal. It's Amitabh Bachchan. Come on. Amitabh Bachchan looks amazing, looks phenomenal in almost everything and anything he does. I don't think it's ever a film that I've seen and I thought, I don't think I like Amitabh Bachchan in this one. Love it. Absolutely. What an absolute cracker classic that was, taking you all the way back to 1982. And remember, if you love your golden gem, your classics, your Kishore Das, your Lata Jis, your Rafi Saab, all of these gems, like a gold, is your pal. It's your friend. It's your place. Okay, it's London's number one Asian retro music station. And of course, it's our sister station, available on 10:35 AM, DAB, across Greater London, the whole wild world. 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
0: Big shouts going out to Chirag Lockton and listening, lots of love going out to you. It's that time now, though. I'm going to bring on a brand new track by Jussi Bhaji. That's right, Jussi Sidhu from his brand new album. And we're going two big tracks back to back. So kicking off with a little bit of Mere Bina. Apre Bhaage. I know you can't. Can you?

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0: 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The first one in the rounds of the movie was Chand Ka Tukda. Asha ji ki pyari si awaaz. 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
1: 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So, True Radio Wally Style, let's squeeze in one last big track. And it is a like a chart number one, which I'm absolutely loving. Let's do this.
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1: Firmly holding its spot. Sari kas ke band ke rakhi thi. It is Sari from the movie Dhamaal 4, which I hear is causing lots of dhamaal in the studios, in the cinemas, and all around the globe. Let me know if you've seen it. Basanti ji, der sana pyar aapko bhi. Aur milte hain news ke baad.

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2: The top stories this hour. President Macron says France is facing its most difficult situation since the Second World War because of wildfires. Flames are nearing Bordeaux before a heatwave and stronger winds set in. Meanwhile, a fire outside Madrid is Spain's biggest on record. Maria Canete owns a campsite there.

0: Cuando salimos de aquí con el barco,
1: when we left here on the boat, we went elsewhere as they told us helicopters and planes were going to come. When we rowed, we saw that it was starting to burn here.
2: Families of victims of a fraudulent funeral director have snubbed his apology made as he walked into court for a five-day sentencing hearing. Robert Bush, whose premises in Hull were raided in 2024, admitted 67 offences, including preventing burials. The Prime Minister's denied he's considering scrapping council tax and stamp duty in some parts of the UK. Newspaper reports had suggested Andy Burnham was planning an annual charge instead based on property value.
3: Don't know actually where some of the stories that have appeared over the last 24 hours have come from. It's just not the case.
2: A pro-Palestine protester who scaled the tower holding Big Ben in central London has been given a suspended prison sentence. Removing 30-year-old Daniel Day in March last year took 17 hours. Comedian and wildlife presenter Bill Oddie has died at the age of 85. His style, including on Springwatch, has been widely credited for bringing new audiences to birdwatching. And in sport, Northern Ireland's Olympic champion Rhys McLenaghan says he's going to look at what went wrong after his sixth place finish in the Commonwealth Pommel Horse Final.
4: A competition's always a good reflection of where you're at. Training, you can try new things, they sometimes work, they sometimes don't work. You can fluke a routine in training, you can't fluke a routine in competition, I don't think. And it shows where I'm at. That's a great place to look at and analyse.
2: Scotland's Reuben Ward and Cameron Lynn took home silver and bronze medals, and Adam Ramsey PT goes for gold in the 50 metres breaststroke shortly. From Sky News, I'm Anna Bates.
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6: 2 minutes past eight. Good evening. You're tuned into Leica, looking at that weather for you now. A lovely dry evening ahead of us across the region. Those sunny spells will remain, leaving us with light winds and a minimum of 15 degrees across the region. I'm going to say go ahead, baby. Crack open your kirikiyar tonight.
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0: such a beautiful track, isn't it? Dilbaro, Harshdeep Kaur ki awaaz with Shankar Mahadevan. Before that, with Dilair Baji with his son Gurdeep. A little bit of na na na na na re with a new twist. 12 minutes past 8, good evening, you're tuned in as a like. 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Pooja, lots of love going out to you.
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0: It's such a big jam that I could not play this one. Alki, lots of love going out to you saying, Radio Ali, I feel like I need some Malkeet Paji, but I don't know which track to go for. You've got the best taste. Help me out. Gali Anak, baby.

0: you asked me to play a bit of Malkeith Baji, there's a few tracks that are close to my heart. You know how much I love Malkeith Baji. I've had the joy, the pleasure, the honour of working with Malkeith Baji, and this is probably one of my favourites. Now, this is an old school traditional track with a Naya Tadka twist. It's a newer version of Kali Anik. And if you love the old school version, swing by on a Friday for a Friday flashback and I'll bring it on for you. 17 minutes past 8, good evening, you're tuned into Laika. Whether you're joining us in Greater London or the Midlands, 1458 AM, DAB, Alexa, Google Home, LaikaRadio.com or the Laika Radio mobile app. Ab sabka swag se swagat ho.
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0: big track, and I'll always say disco wale side ho jao. Pardesi beat, you're never gonna go wrong with it. And I've got some Pardesi beats in my studio tonight. Lots of love going out to Sachin Bhai and Bhumi Ben, who have joined us this evening, and they've got some very special celebrations going on in their house. So I've got luck luck vadaiya, and I'm sure wo apne luck luck ko Pardesi beat pe zarur hilayenge. So lots of love going on to them. And if we are talking about Pardesi beats, how can we not talk about the exclusive partnership that Laika Radio have got for the Diwali story? Now, this is the musical that sold out the Royal Albert Hall and now arrives at the OVO Arena in Wembley on the 27th of September. Now, the student show will take place at 5 p.m. and the main event from 6:15 p.m. Created by Sanatan Events founder Nitin Palan, MBE, features the choreography from the world famous Bollywood dance school team. Now, this is an English production, ladies and gents, so fit for the kids, the family, and everybody in between. It's bringing the Ramayana back to life with not one, not two, but three and four chapters and a bespoke 7-song soundtrack with a full international cast. Ladies and gents, if there's one thing you need to do this year, you need to pick up tickets for this, because this is where you can really understand what Diwali is all about. DiwaliStory.com. Pick up those tickets right now. And don't they make for a great birthday present?
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0: Lots of love going out to you. Mujhe laga aap mujhe bol rahi thi ki mera dil hadippa kar raha hai, lekin no, it was the name of the film. It was absolutely Dil Bole Hadippa.
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0: That's right, it's all about episode number 26, which is reinvention and entrepreneurship. Now, Deep Raja is in a deep conversation with Minal Sambra from Sambaria Global Finance Limited. Now, ladies and gents, this is for all my number fan audiences, because it's an insight into the banking sector where Deep and Minal really discuss the realities and the pressures of those that are in the financial institutions. Do check it out. 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
0: Right, let's do this in true Radio Wally style. We're going to go for two big tracks back to back. I've had a few people messaging saying, Radio Wally, Navratri puri ho gayi, hame wo garba thoda zyada yaad aa raha hai, kuch to karo. To chalo, ye wala aapke liye.

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0: such a beautiful track, isn't it? Lataji or Ila Jiki Awaz. Wow. Two absolute angels. One on the vocals, Lataji. And of course, one on the Big Brother, Sridevi herself. Taking back to 1991, the movie was Lamhe. Big shouts going out to Rajesh. First one in the right answer, saying Radio Ali, one of my favourite films. Thank you so much for playing my request tonight. Absolutely my pleasure. Praveen, lots of love going out to you as well, saying Radio Ali, enjoying the selection whilst watering the gardens. So, Jalal, let's pick up the pace because it's a roller coaster.
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0: Now, this is another big track. And I had not one, not two, but three requests for this one. Virendra, lots of love going out to you. Papi G, lots of love going out to you. And Kirti, always a pleasure to hear from you. Now, I know some of you are stuck in traffic, some of you are enjoying the music in the gardens, and some of you are just chilling at home, winding down from a Monday. It's a bit of a Friday flavour with this one. Mangal Singh, the OG track itself. Oppare ho ja soniye, sada roller coaster aa chuka hai. Whether you're joining us in Greater London or the Midlands, 1458 AM, DAB Alexa, Google Home, LaikaRadio.com, that Laika Radio mobile app, app sabka swag, says swagat or Dina saying, Radio Ali, I'm always locked in, I'm always listening, I'm always tuned in. But I get busy with messaging because I'm normally working away. But you always make those reports so much easier. You know what? As long as you're listening and as long as you're loving it, that's all that counts.

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0: Big shout out to Bali saying, Radio Wally, you probably love this film. Of course, it's about radio presenters. Loved this film. Benja Medirani. The movie was Tumhari Sulu.
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0: Let's squeeze in one last big track because we need to see what's happening around that globe. To chalo, milte hain news ke baad.

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2: The top stories this hour. Officials say a wildfire encroaching on Bordeaux is contained but could flare up again as France's president says the situation's the most difficult since World War II. Hundreds of thousands of homes have been evacuated and huge areas of land scorched, including in Spain. Emmanuel Macron has visited a control centre.
3: The priority, obviously, is lives. When you need to move to save lives, you move people. When you need to sacrifice forest or sometimes equipment to save lives, we will do that.
2: Details of some of the 67 offences admitted by a Hull funeral director have been heard during the start of a five-day sentencing hearing for Robert Bush. Victims' families have rejected his apology. Jasmine Beverly found out 2 years after her baby's funeral she'd been given the wrong ashes.
4: I trusted him with the most important person in my life, one of my children, and he let me down. It's evil. That's all I could say.

0: evil.
1: Volodymyr Zelensky says Ukraine's relationship with the UK is stronger than ever. Andy Burnham's hosted the Ukrainian president in Portsmouth. A man's been told he may never be released from prison after raping a 15-year-old girl in Edinburgh. 21-year-old Aaron Strachan abducted the teenager last May. Within the week, he also stabbed a man and attacked another. Judge Michael O'Grady sentenced him.
2: The word predatory is perhaps overused in these courts, but it is an inescapable adjective when considering this truly bestial crime.
1: We're told funding Jodrell Bank in Cheshire won't be a priority for the UK research and innovation beyond 2028. It makes for an uncertain future for Britain's biggest telescope. Bill Oddie's been remembered as a delightfully unpredictable presenter who tore up the rulebook. The Springwatch presenter and comedian on 70s show The Goodies has died aged 85. And England's Adam Ramsay Peaties won bronze in the 50-metre breaststroke final at the Commonwealth Games in Glasgow. From Sky News, I'm Anna Bates.
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4: 2 minutes past nine, good evening. You're tuned into Leica, looking at that weather for you now. A nice, dry, light-winded night ahead with a minimum of 15 degrees across the region. A nice, dry Tuesday morning for you as well. That early morning cloud will lift away, leaving us with plenty of July sunshine. A rather garma garmi wala din hai kal, so it's a maximum of 30 degrees, so stay nice and hydrated.
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4: Dahil sa shukriya, karam mehrbani for the beautiful messages. It's the Lazy Lounge. We're winding down, we're relaxing, and we're getting ready for the night ahead. Aur ye gana ek khas aurat ke naam ja raha hai. 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
0: hai. 13 minutes past 9, good evening, you're tuned in to Laika. 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

0: such a beautiful one, isn't it? Big shouts out going out to Sunidhi, logged in and listening, saying, hey, hey, hey, my gorgeous Radio Wally. My phone got water damage. Hey, I was wondering, you kiss cuff on it? You kiss cuff number, I didn't recognise it at all, but Sunidhi, lots and lots of love to you.
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6: It was just another day, a familiar drive through familiar country. But then, just around the corner, came the unexpected. He'd let his speed creep a little too high as he approached a bend. And he was no longer driving at the right speed for the road. The scary thing is, he didn't even realize. Driving even a little too fast for the situation is a major cause of collisions, especially on country roads where you don't know what's around the corner. Think. Don't let your speed creep.
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0: Such a beautiful track, isn't it? कहीं चूड़ियां बज रही है तो कहीं पायल, या फिर दिमाग में सब बज रहा है, इसका तो नाम प्यार है ना. Maybe it was yes, boss. Right on, champ. First one with the right answer.
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0: Now, because it's Monday, I'm going to give you a treat. And I'm going to give you an extra special lazy lounge. Stephen Ben ki awaaz ke saath, sadgi.

0: such a beautiful track, and there's so much love coming in for this one. It was Stebin Ben Kiavas, for those of you asking. And yes, of course, I've put it up on my Instagram page, because how could I not? Sadegi to Hamari Dekhiye. With that, it is that time of the evening where I tell you how much I love you. But I've got to be leaving you. But figure not, my lovelies, because I'm leaving you celebrating our Laika Artist of the Week, Ranbir Kapoor. One of my favourite avaz is Shekhar Ajwani. Followed straight by another one of my favourite avaz is Adnan Sami, and this time paired with Asha Ji. So until tomorrow, good night, God bless, stay safe, stay warm, stay hydrated. Aur kal tak mujhe pyar.
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2: Top stories this hour. French officials say a wildfire on the outskirts of Bordeaux is contained, but rising temperatures and shifting winds could see it flare up again. 42,000 hectares have burned in the region. A court's heard a funeral director in Hull smiled as he gave a family stranger's ashes as a five-day sentencing hearing has begun. Robert Bush admitted 67 offences. He's apologised, but Tristan Essex, whose grandmother's body was recovered following a police investigation, doesn't accept that and fired back a message of his own.
3: Coward. I'm glad you've lost everything. I hope you lose a lot more.
2: The UK government says it'll support residents in a Clackmannanshire village affected by ground movement. A report has linked it to past mining activity, with locals in Coles Norton evacuated. Here's Scotland's First Minister, John Swinney.
4: This report gives the certainty and the clarity that everyone has been seeking. We'll work collaboratively with the United Kingdom Government and the Mining Remediation Authority, giving support to Clackmannanshire Council to make sure that residents can be supported effectively.
2: Labour's drawn neck and neck in the polls with Reform UK, according to a YouGov survey. Andy Burnham's appointed Equalities Minister Bridget Phillipson as the Labour Party chair. In sport, England's Adam Ramsay-Peeties won bronze in the 50 metres breaststroke. It's his second third-place finish at the Commonwealth Games in Glasgow, following his result in the 100 metres.
5: It's been an incredible experience, and I think for me, I need to look at how to improve those arena skills, but also keep in perspective that I've put way too much pressure on myself.
2: Australia's Sam Williamson won the gold.

0: old. And comedian and wildlife presenter Bill Oddie has died aged 85. One producer who worked with him says it's impossible to overestimate his impact on birdwatching, bringing it to new audiences, including via the BBC show Springwatch. He found fame in the 70s with the Goodies. From Sky News, I'm Anna Bates.
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1: 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The Prince of Ghazal, the youngest ghazal maestro, Ranjit Rajwala.
2: Nazar se nazar.
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8: 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All the usual grand musty, entertainment, business, sports, all the latest news headlines. Fused with the latest Bollywood blockbusters and, of course, the Punjabi hits. That's me, Raj Badden, on Drive.
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2: Top stories this hour. French officials say a wildfire on the outskirts of Bordeaux is contained, but rising temperatures and shifting winds could see it flare up again. 42,000 hectares have burned in the region. Almost 400,000 people have been forced out of their homes by wildfires in France and central Spain. Maria Canete owns a campsite near Madrid. Her land's been destroyed.
3: I feel awful coming back here. I feel powerless. No one has told us anything. No one is helping us. We don't know anything about what's going on. It was really hard to set up this business. It has taken us 11 years to get here.
2: Grieving families say they don't accept an apology from a fraudulent funeral director. The start of a five-day sentencing hearing for Robert Bush has been told he breached the trust of victims' relatives on an almost industrial scale. A YouGov survey's put Labour neck and neck with Reform UK. The polling follows Andy Burnham's takeover as Labour leader and Prime Minister. Our deputy political editor, Sam Coates, has more.
4: This is the first time since April of last year where Labour hasn't been behind. Let me go through the numbers for you. Labour and Reform UK both on 22%. The Tories just behind on 21%. The Greens on 13%.
2: Meanwhile, Andy Burnham's appointed Equalities Minister Bridget Phillipson as the party's chair. The wildlife presenter Bill Oddy has died aged 85. He found fame in the 1970s as part of the surreal comedy show The Goodies. His second career was of presenting nature programmes like Springwatch. He spoke to us about a comeback for native red squirrels back in 2018.
5: They used to be common in Britain, but a very, very long time ago. And what would you do now? Go out and shoot all the grey squirrels? I don't think so.
2: And England's Adam Ramsay-Peaty took bronze again in the 50-metre breaststroke final at the Commonwealth Games in Glasgow. Scotland's gymnasts Reuben Ward and Cameron Lynn took home silver and bronze medals. Rhys McClenaghan finished in sixth place in the pommel horse final. From Sky News, I'm Faye Rowlands.
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2: Top stories this hour. Officials in France say wildfires near Bordeaux have not gained any ground over the last 24 hours, despite numerous flare-ups. However, we're told the situation in the region remains highly unpredictable, with higher temperatures and strong winds forecast. Hundreds of thousands of homes have been evacuated in France and Spain. French President Emmanuel Macron visited a control centre.
3: The priority, obviously, is lives. When you need to move to save lives, you move people. When you need to sacrifice forest or sometimes equipment to save lives, we will do that.
2: New technical education routes are to be made available to 14-year-olds in England as part of a drive to tackle youth unemployment. New technical pathways combining skills training with work experience will be rolled out from September 2028. Meanwhile, Volodymyr Zelensky says Ukraine's relationship with the UK is stronger than ever. Prime Minister Andy Burnham's hosted the Ukrainian president in Portsmouth. Details of some of the 67 offences admitted by a Hull funeral director have been heard during the start of a five-day sentencing hearing for Robert Bush. A court's been told he smiled as he handed one family the wrong ashes. A pro-Palestine protester has avoided prison after scaling the Elizabeth Tower, which houses Big Ben, in central London. 30-year-old Daniel Day triggered a major police response when he climbed and sat barefoot on the landmark for 17 hours last March. Northern Ireland's Rhys McClenaghan says he's going to look at what went wrong after his sixth place finish in the Commonwealth Games pommel horse final in Glasgow.
4: A competition is always a good reflection of where you're at training. You can try new things, they sometimes work, they sometimes don't work. You can fluke a routine in training, you can't fluke a routine in competition, I don't think. And it shows where I'm at. That's a great place to look at and analyse.
2: Scotland's Reuben Ward and Cameron Lynn took home the silver and bronze medals respectively. England's Adam Ramsay-Peaty had to settle for a second bronze medal in the 50 metres breaststroke final. From Sky News, I'm Faye Rowlands.
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2: The top stories this hour. Prince William says devastating wildfires across Europe are a stark reminder of the challenges posed by an increasingly extreme climate. In France, crews have managed to stop flames edging closer to Bordeaux, but hotter temperatures could exacerbate things, while Spain's witnessing its biggest blaze on record near Madrid. Dr. Mark Parrington's from the Copernicus Atmosphere Monitoring Service.
3: With changing climate, these conditions may prevail for longer, which could then result in persistent large-scale fires that produce huge amounts of smoke and that provide a very imminent risk to people and to infrastructure.
2: The Prime Minister will seek cross-party talks on social care reform. Andy Burnham faces calls to legislate for a national care service before the next election. He's previously pledged to expend whatever political capital he has to fix the system, warning the NHS will collapse otherwise. The PM says all parties need to come together.
4: On this issue, no party is in a position where they've got the high ground. We've all failed on this issue over decades. We've all got to work hard to try and find a solution.
2: New technical education routes are to be made available to 14-year-olds in England as part of a drive to tackle youth unemployment. They'll be rolled out from September 2028. Families of victims of a fraudulent funeral director have snubbed his apology made as he walked into court for a five-day sentencing hearing. Robert Bush, whose premises in Hull were raided in 2024, admitted 67 offences, including preventing dozens of burials and theft. In sport, England's Adam Ramsay-Peaty has had to settle for bronze again in the 50-metre breaststroke final at the Commonwealth Games in Glasgow. Scotland's gymnasts Reuben Ward and Cameron Lynn took home silver and bronze medals. Rhys McClenaghan finished in sixth place in the pommel horse final. Jack Draper's return to tennis has suffered another setback after his withdrawal from the Washington Open. The former British number one was due to begin his campaign tomorrow. From Sky News, I'm Faye Rowlands.
0: This is Leica Radio Network, officially London's number one Asian commercial radio group. 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